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0: 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How about sampling hundreds of wines and beers and chefs' creations at the ALNA Wine and Food Festival? 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Tanner, Laura, and Casey are getting you in. They've been doing it all this week. Final chance of the week to win those Food and Wine Festival passes. 7:30 tomorrow morning. 105.9 The Brew.
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2: Now that we've paid the bill,

Portland Fire are in Atlanta tomorrow. They were already eliminated from playoff contention earlier this week, but a few games left. 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Then they'll come back and finish the rest of the season. 105.9 The Brew.

0: Hey, it's Tanner, Laura, and Casey. And coming up on tomorrow's show, Colin from Goldberg Jones at 1-800-DIVORCE will be in the studio answering your free questions about divorce or custody.
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0: It looks like Timbers forward Kevin Kelce is getting transferred. We'll talk about that next. 105 Man the Brew, Portland's rock station. Rob Zombie.
1: Who is this irresistible creature who has an insatiable love?

0: Portland Timbers have agreed to transfer forward Kevin Kelsey to a team in Glasgow, Scotland. A club source says he's going to join the Rangers in a club record $13 million transfer. Kelsey joined the Timbers back in January of last year for a fee just under $6 million. He scored 16 goals in 43 MLS appearances, leads the Timbers with 9 goals this season. The Timbers will return to Providence Park Saturday hosting Austin. 105.9 The Bro.
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Seahawks play safety Bud Clark and Mason Richmond on the season-ending injury reserve yesterday. They're headed to Kansas City for their final preseason game tomorrow. And then they got to narrow it down to the 53-man roster by Sunday afternoon. A lot of tough decisions to be made. 105.9 The Brew, Portland's

0: Portland Saturday Market and Pacific Pug Rescue teaming up for the second annual Pugapalooza at the Portland Saturday Market, featuring a pug movie themed contest called the Barkbuster Movies Prettiest Pug Pageant, and that will take center stage at 11 a.m. Dogs will be competing for a couple of different titles, so contestants check in 10:15 on Saturday. Proceeds from this event will go to Pacific Pug Rescue. It's always a good time. 105.9 The Pro.
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another Brew Portland's Rock Station. Weezer just put out a new album last Friday. Their 20th studio album. Can you believe that? They're going to be a part of our iHeartRadio Music Festival in 3 weeks. And another shot to win your way there and pick up $1,000 coming up. 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

0: Well, the NFL has announced that they are officially eliminating the Pro Bowl games. They're still going to name Pro Bowlers because basically, I mean, that's their version of the All-Stars, right? But instead of, you know, having these players go through a grueling 17-game season, not to mention any sort of postseason play, and then to have them get back out there and play either another flag football game or do skills challenges, nah. I don't think there's much of an appetite for that. So they're just going to have the fans and the players and the coaches vote for the best of the best at each position and name players to Pro Bowl teams and then just not have them compete. They'll just honor them at a ceremony. 105 Nine the Brew.
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want to talk this week about college athletes going pro and then coming back to play in college. Now, they never would have had an advantage doing that, but now that they get paid in college, different situation. Well, the Big 12, the latest conference to say, can't do that. So now it's the Big 10, the SEC, and the Big 12. 105.

0: We're sliding into the weekend together. Rob Brandt in for the Vacationing Chad Tyson again this evening. Once again, I will say I hope your day has gone well, and we'll try to make it even better tonight. Are you an Apple person? They're getting ready to host another launch event next month. They say the company will announce the latest iPhones and Apple Watches. It could include Apple's first ever folding phone. It's going to take place September 9th at Apple headquarters in California.
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12: 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I feel like a
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I don't think any of us had any doubts, right? NFL owners unanimously approved the record sale of the Seahawks, $9.6 billion. Wow. It'll become final within the next week. Let's just get to the regular season, man. Cranberries presently on the brew.

0: right, coming up in less than an hour, it's mandatory Metallica. Two just fan-frickin-tastic tunes on the way for you. Mandatory Metallica weeknights at 9 here on The Brew.
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Smashing Pumpkins just added to the incredible lineup at our iHeartRadio Music Festival in Vegas, September 18th and 19th. Another chance to score that trip for two and $1,000 cash tomorrow morning at 9. Stones Now on the Brew.

0: You like meat, you have backup bacon, right? 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They're celebrating Oktoberfest at Ancestry Brewing Friday, September 18th. They'll be broadcasting live from 6 a.m. to 10 a.m. that morning. Everyone that shows up gets free bacon, baby. 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

All right, hang out with me coming up at 9. It's Mandatory Metallica. A very cool Thin Lizzy cover from the band. You know what's coming up. Ozzy Now, 105.9 The Brew.

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0: 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It's Mandatory Metallica. In front of that, I Love It. Thin Lizzy made it popular, but it was an old traditional folk song from Ireland, Whiskey in the Jar. Mandatory Metallica. 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

0: Twisted Sister coming with new lead singer. You may have heard of him, singer Sebastian Bach from the band. They're coming to Oregon State Fair September 6th, and we'd love for you to be our guest. 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

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Rob Brandt hanging out for Chad Tyson this evening. 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

0: Hey, if you're into Foreigner, man, they've got another deluxe reissue coming your way. 1979's Head Games features the title track and a song called Dirty Head Games. Now, that has me quite intrigued. It contains a newly remixed original 10-track album, along with a full disc of outtakes and alternative versions, and a previously unreleased concert from that Head Games tour October 27th, 1979. We're checking out the deluxe reissue of Head Games out October 30th. Sooner than that, Foreigner in your musical future on The Brew.
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remember seeing these guys during the Love at First Sting tour. 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Scorpions, Rock You Like a Hurricane, 105.9 The Brew. Nothing like

0: Hey, it's Tanner, Laura, and Casey. And coming up on tomorrow's show, Colin from Goldberg Jones at 1-800-DIVORCE will be in the studio answering your free questions about divorce or custody.
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We celebrate the music of Metallica weeknights at 9. 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I'm Rob Brandt. 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

0: Are you ready? It's the Alani Wine and Food Festival coming your way the weekend of September 19th. And of course, Tanner, Laura, and Casey have your passes. 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

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Motley Crue tour underway with the boys of Tesla on the bill and Extreme, Nuno Betancourt and his good hair.

0: 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Thanks for hanging out. 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

0: Portland's Rock Station, 105.9 The Brew. Thanks for hanging out. It's Stacy with you. If you haven't seen Spider-Man yet, brand new day, of course, that's still in theaters. If you want to go catch a flick, make it a Tom Holland day. He's in The Odyssey, of course, which is still in theaters, too. But they got, for the kids, you know, the magic faraway tree that's with Andrew Garfield, the other Spider-Man. And new is Coyote versus Acme, some animation. Also, Will Forte and John Cena in that one. Lots of movies.
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105.9 The Brew, Portland's rock station. Thanks for hanging out. It's Stacy with you and Black from Pearl Jam, seeing quite a resurgence, and rightly so. Great song. I love Pearl Jam's 10. I've often said if I could listen to an album in its entirety without ever hearing it ever before, it would be that album. But Black was never a single. So now here in 2026, it's seeing quite the resurgence, mostly because of TikTok.

If you're looking for relaxing music, you're in the wrong spot. Unless your idea of relaxing is getting karate chopped in the brainstem. 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

0: 11. So I yelled and screamed and telling him why.
1: Portland's Rock Station, 105.9 The Brew. Thanks for hanging out. It's Stacy with you. And a couple weeks worth of Nimrods, a Green Day comedy. See it before it goes away. Fred Armisen's in it and a couple of the girls from The Office. And it's chronicling a band that is heading across the country to open up for Green Day. So Green Day is in it.

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0: 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Thanks for hanging out. It's Stacey with you. And Smashing Pumpkins were added to the lineup for our iHeartRadio Music Festival. Muse, Goo Goo Dolls, Weezer, those are at least all within our wheelhouse. Snoop is on the bill. 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

Portland's Rock Station, 105.9 The Brew. Thanks for hanging out. It's Stacy with you. A ton of movies if you're going to go catch a flick. Now, for the kids, depending on the ages of the kids, of course, Spider-Man Brand New Day with Tom Holland as that Spider-Man. But the other Spider-Man, Andrew Garfield, starring in a movie for the kids called A Magic Faraway Tree. And there's Paw Patrol, the Dino movie. How many Paw Patrols are there? I don't know. There's five Toy Stories. That took them 30 years to get there, though. That's still in theaters, as well as Moana, the live action, if you're going to take the kids.

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Thanks for hanging out. It's Stacy with you. AC/DC and Foo Fighters, a one-off show. Ooh, Foo Fighters actually taking place of Pretty Reckless for that evening on the Akadaka U.S. tour. So St. Louis, you lucky dogs, on September 8th.

Portland's Rock Station, 105.9 The Brew. Thanks for hanging out. Def Leppard making progress on their next studio album, apparently, aiming for a 2027 release and calling it their most diverse album to date.

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0: It's 105.9 The Brew, Portland's rock station. Thanks for hanging out. It's Stacy with you in Florida's flying cars. Who had it as 2026 for flying cars? What could soon be part of the Central Florida skyline? So in particular, Central Florida, Governor Ron DeSantis said that cars could start operating in this region by the end of 2026. There's a plan focusing on electric air taxis that are able to take off and land vertically. Officials still working out a lot of questions regarding safety. Okay. Infrastructure, regulation, cost. Flying cars in Florida by Christmas? Maybe.
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Thank you, thank you, thank you for hanging out. It's Stacey with you and our iHeartRadio Music Festival fast approaching. September 18th and 19th. We're giving away last-minute trips here. Trip for two, out to Vegas, catch the show. $1,000 to go along with it. It's a huge prize, all in the power of a keyword. So that is weekdays. Your first chance, 9 a.m. each day, 1 p.m., and again at 5 p.m. Seize every opportunity, catch some cool bands and artists. It's a fun trip.

0: Portland's Rock Station, 105.9 The Brew. Thanks for hanging out. It's Stacy with you. Now, in theaters, new is The Dog Stars. It's that Ridley Scott flick, post-apocalyptic, of course. A flu, something or other, right? Okay. Coyote versus Acme, that's with Will Forte, who's one of my favorites, and John Cena in that one as well. Tony, that's that one about the early days of Anthony Bourdain, did all right in its opening weekend. There's a chick flick called Spa Weekend, and the Green Day comedy called Nimrods, still in theaters.
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105.9 The Brew, Portland's rock station. Thanks for hanging out. It's Stacy with you, and Talica wants you to be on the walls of the Sphere. All kinds of fan appearances on the walls. They're putting it as part of the production. In front of the stage, in the crowd, outside the venue, meet and greet. Wherever you've gotten photos of you at a past gig with Metallica or without, they want to have that all over the walls. So you can submit Metallica.com through September 13th.

Portland's Rock Station, 105.9 The Brew. Thanks for hanging out. It's Stacy with you. And if you're a Pearl Jam fan, you know this. From the album 10, the four singles were Alive, Even Flow, Jeremy, and actually Oceans. Garden, certainly not. Once wasn't even a single. Black wasn't even a single. And so here, Black is now seeing quite the resurgence, and rightly so, and it's because of the TikToks.

0: It's 105.9 The Brew, Portland's rock station. Thanks for hanging out. It's Stacy. And what's your phone background? Is it your family? Is it something that reveals your personality, a personal memory? Maybe nature or landscapes? My computer desktop, plain pink and purple kind of ombre thing. And on my phone, plain black. I need to be able to find my calendar, my photos, Gmail. So if it's supposed to reveal my personality, well, as Trent Reznor once said, black as your soul.
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Portland's Rock Station, 105.9 The Brew. It's Stacey with you. Thanks for hanging out. So the Big One tour from ZZ Top, they only canceled a couple of dates right after Frank Beard died, and then we're back at it by the following weekend doing Austin City Limits, which happened to be one of Frank's favorite venues. But that tour still going on through the end of

105.9 The Brew, Portland's rock station. So they got Super Bowl 61, of course, is going to be February 14th, 2027. SoFi Stadium, who the halftime performer is, I don't know. But they already announced Super Bowl 62 as well. This will be in Atlanta, February 13th, 2028 at Mercedes-Benz Stadium. I hope that Metallica is the halftime performer for one of these two.

0: Portland's Rock Station, 105.9 The Brew. Thanks for hanging out. It's Stacy with you. So in theaters, if you're going to go catch a flick, there's a ton. August brought us a lot of new movies. Of course, Spider-Man Brand New Day still crushing it. You have The Odyssey even, but the new one, Tony, that's the movie about the early days of Anthony Bourdain. Mutiny with Jason Statham. Try to keep up with the Jason Statham movies. Coyote versus Acme. That one's new. I've been waiting for this one. It's rated PG. You can take the kids. Will Forte and John Cena starring in that one. And then also the Ridley Scott post-apocalyptic movie called The Dog Stars is finally out.
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0: 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I feel like I talk about Columbia House all the time, referencing like Throwing Copper. I remember getting Throwing Copper in the mail and listening to Live nonstop with one of those songs that had an expletive in it. Don't tell Mom, she didn't know. But it originally launched in 1955. Columbia House, the iconic mail-in order music club. If you were a member, you remember getting those boxes of CDs in the mail. It was the best. So they filed for bankruptcy somewhere around 2015, but now they are finally shutting down.
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The newest single from Foo Fighters, Window, off Your Favorite Toy. It's debuted at number 25, alternative airplay chart. So, Your Favorite Toy didn't do too well. It wasn't like a chart-topping success of an album. But Window, doing all right in particular. It's got kind of like a big meat.

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Portland's Rock Station, 105.9 The Brew. Hi, it's Stacy with you. Now, how many Jason Statham movies have there been? Number one, how many have you seen? New on Mutiny in theaters, if you're going to go catch a flick. But also new is The Dog Stars. That's that Ridley Scott post-apocalyptic movie, of course. Something about a flu. Uh-huh. And Coyote versus Acme, that's with Will Forte, who I love, John Cena, and that one too. And the movie about Anthony Bourdain, the early days of his

0: 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Still in theaters.
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105.9 The Brew, Portland's rock station. Thanks for hanging out. It's Stacy with you, and no vocal blend better than Lane Staley and Jerry Cantrell. I preach it like it's the gospel. It is good news. But the MTV Unplugged from 1996 that they recorded, it's 30 years old already. So the 30th anniversary reissue, CD and vinyl options, due out September 25th. If you want to watch it, though, that's on Paramount Plus, where the behind the scenes are. Jerry Cantrell was sick as a dog, borderline throwing up in between songs. And Metallica, of course, was in attendance.

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0: highbrow humor in a lowbrow world. Sorry, that was written for another morning show. I should have read, here's three idiots giggling at farts. Tanner, Laura, and Casey. 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
1: Oh, hey.
2: What's up?
1: 105.9 The Brew, Portland's Rock Station. Tanner, Laura, and Casey. Laura and Casey in the studio at the moment.
2: Yeah.
1: I've heard through the grapevine that Tanner is on his way.
2: All right, well, I'm glad that we... I'll do the glogger clock right now.
1: I was going to say, that's usually not
2: your
1: job.
2: We'll keep it rolling. But yeah, his alarm is now off, I guess. So,
1: well,
2: here we go.
1: Yeah, I don't know what happened, if he slept through it or if he just forgot to set it or what. I mean, it happens to the best of us.
2: I think he might have been abducted again.
1: Again?
2: Again, it happens.
1: You know, yeah,
2: They come down, they pluck him out of his bed, and they take him to God knows where and make him late for work.
1: Yeah, because, you know, I've never been probed by aliens before, but I can imagine it's just exhausting.
2: It does seem like a rather nice time.
1: I mean, I guess so.
2: They play soft music.
1: Yeah, really, we can ask him when he
2: gets light the mood.
1: Yeah. So anyway, Tanner's going to be here in just a second, but for now, it's just Casey and myself. Happy Friday, yeah. I think.
2: And happy Friday to you. It's been a week and a half, it feels like.
1: I know. All day yesterday, we talked about this a bit yesterday, but all day yesterday, I thought it was Friday. Like, I woke up and was absolutely convinced that it was Friday.
2: Yeah, and it throws your whole mood off because you're all excited, and then reality hits home, and you're like, crap, I got another day to grind out.
1: Get up and do stuff.
2: I know it. So, yeah, Fridays are always busy. We got a lot going on today. We got a lot happening here.
1: Yeah, we got another pair of tickets to the Wine and Food Festival. We'll have your chance to win those at about 7:30.
2: We'll have our boy Colin in here with some divorce tips and tricks.
1: Yep, and custody advice, and it's all free today. That's coming up at about 8 o'clock this morning.
2: So if your ex has your kid kidnapped and running across America, he's the guy to help you follow the right rules to get your kid back.
1: That's exactly right. And then we got Tanner Tries. Maybe that's why he didn't come in. Because he's like, I ate dog food earlier this week. I cannot eat any other mystery foods.
2: I was just going to say, maybe he got some salmonella off of that pedigree.
1: I mean, don't you think it's a little delayed?
2: I don't know. I can't vouch for his system.
1: That's true. Well, we can ask him about the probing. We can ask him about his tummy troubles, salmonella.
2: We'll figure out the recipe to all of it.
1: We're gonna get to the bottom of it.
2: It's Friday. Hope you all out there are having a good week and you're excited for a Friday and a great weekend. It's going to be rather mild.
1: Are you excited for Friday and the weekend, Casey? Yeah,
2: I'm hoping that the weekend is better than last weekend, and I actually have a weekend this weekend.
1: So, yeah, well, because last weekend you were supposed to, right?
2: Yeah, it just got filled up with a bunch of familial stuff, and I ended up spending my weekend in various hospitals around town.
1: Well, that sounds like a blast.
2: So, isn't it? It's just a hoot.
1: How's your mom doing, by the way?
2: She's doing good. She got to go home.
1: Okay, and she can still, like, well, fully move, but...
2: She is definitely still in, I don't want to say in trouble, because that sounds bad, but she's going to be in a neck brace for an extended period of time. She's going to be...
1: How long is an extended period of time, do you think? Because they're waiting for, like, the...
2: I think if it was inside of a year, I'd be shocked.
1: Oh, wow.
2: Yeah, I don't, okay. I mean, I don't think it's like, you know, an arm break.
1: Right.
2: Because
1: Is it vertebrae?
2: It's the vertebrae, but she broke it way up high, right? So it's the one and the two. And so, so that doesn't get a whole lot of blood up there.
1: Yeah.
2: And so healing is very tricky in that area.
1: How does that even happen?
2: What's that?
1: Like the one and two, that seems like so far up your neck that's like damn near your skull.
2: Yeah, I think it's honestly, look, it's with older people, it's simply a combination of physics and bone density.
1: And she didn't drink her milk.
2: She didn't drink her milk. She did not drink her milk. But so it probably won't heal. They thought the best hope would be to keep it stable and then some scar tissue would develop in there and then that would kind of shore it up a little bit.
1: Okay.
2: But that's obviously going to take a while.
1: Absolutely. Well, hoping for the best.
2: Oh, there's. Honestly, I think it's the best case scenario. I think if they would have done surgery, it would have been a nightmare, and it would have been nothing but more problems. So I think this is, you know, while not ideal, it's the best way to go.
1: Yeah, and she doesn't live in town, huh?
2: No, she lives down at the coast.
1: Oh God.
2: So
1: does she have somebody over there with her?
2: Yeah, her husband lives there.
1: Yeah, but I mean, like.
2: But I mean, it depends on, you know, maybe she's going to have a snappy attitude. Maybe he won't just get up and go.
1: He's like, I can't do this.
2: You'll figure it out. Have some will, woman. Get up and find yourself a sandwich. And yeah, no, I feel a little stressed because I know that's going to be a handful, and I don't, and I'm not just down the road to zip over there and do whatever. But I got an aunt a few blocks away. Okay. She'll be there to help out. Yeah. It'll be fine.
1: That's perfect.
2: How are you? How's your mom?
1: My mom's great, as far as I know. She, her and Tony got into a bit of a fight yesterday.
2: That's what I was gonna get to.
1: She texted me yesterday during the show and said, "I think me and Tony just got into our first fight ever."
2: That's the first one.
1: I guess a serious one. I don't know if it was a screaming match, but
2: that's not new to them. They've been around. They've been dating for a while.
1: For like 4 years, I think. Yeah.
2: Well, no wonder why it was so shocking. I don't think either one of them saw that one coming.
1: Right. Well, my mom, she's a very pious woman, you know, and Tony just had back surgery. And so she's kind of been doting on him and toting him around and stuff. And she was driving him around yesterday. And he apparently does not approve of her driving. So he told her that. Well, in an indirect fashion, I suppose. Like, she took a turn too fast or she slammed on the brakes or something. And he dropped a crispy JC. Okay. He took the Lord's name in vain, Casey Beefwater Bay. And my mom was not having that. I guess she was like, "Scourge!" And just like, let him have it.
2: You'll be getting out here.
1: Yeah. So, yeah. That was that, but that was their first big fight.
2: I hope they got over it, and I'm sure they did.
1: I'm sure they'll be fine.
2: And Tony now knows we have boundaries in the car.
1: Yes. You can drop any other curse word.
2: That's fantastic.
1: But you do not take the Lord's name in vain, Tony.
2: But all of our moms, they all got something going on. Tanner's mom's got stuff going on. My mom's got stuff going on. Gosh. Your mom's got stuff going on.
1: What's up with the moms?
2: I don't know, but I think that's just where we are in this lot in life.
1: I think because they're all around the same age, so.
2: It's true. But that being said, it's Friday. It's exciting.
1: It's Friday. And Tanner's going to be here in just a minute, and it's going to be great, and we're going to get to start the weekend. But in the meantime, again, more wine and food festival tickets at about 7:30 this morning. Hang tight.
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0: here in nine.
1: It's pretty impressive.
0: Yeah. Anyway, my bad, you guys. I've never done that before.
2: Right? I just heard Laura say,
0: first for everything.
2: Just get ready and get here.
0: Yeah, she did say that.
1: I had to go into mom mode.
0: Well, anyway, I hear your mom is still dealing with her thing, obviously.
2: Yeah, she's still dealing with her thing, but they kicked her out yesterday, so she got to go home.
0: That's awesome.
2: And so now we'll figure out what that looks like moving forward.
0: My mom got moved from the ICU into a regular room at the hospital.
2: That's always great. Progress is good.
0: Yeah, right? That's a good thing. And then Laura's mom's doing better from her hip injury, yeah. But
2: now she's dealing with Tony's
0: drama
2: saga.
0: With Tony. Mama yeah. drama.
1: Yep. I know. All the moms getting into it.
2: Yeah.
0: Mm-hmm,
2: so
0: mm-hmm.
2: We hope your mom's out there doing good.
0: Yes.
2: Doing better than our moms.
0: We do have some talkback messages coming in through our iHeartRadio app this morning. You can send us one anytime. It's free for your cell phone. And once you have a streaming, press the microphone button.
3: What's the point of playing the spots for Tanner, Orr, and Casey if Tanner, Orr, and Casey are nowhere to be found?
0: Well, I mean, even if like Casey was out or Laura was somewhere else not visiting her mother, you know, we would still call it Tanner, Laura, and Casey.
1: Yeah. I think maybe they were referencing just going into commercials like at the beginning of the show.
2: Well, I mean, we still work here.
0: You're right. Yeah.
1: That's true. Yeah. Yeah.
0: You don't take it off.
1: We're not dead.
0: More talkbacks.
4: Good morning, Brew Crews. Driver Steph here. It's Friday, so it's Clean Your Screen Friday. They're really gross. Please clean them.
0: Mm-hmm, mm-hmm. More talkbacks?
5: Chad, get your crap together, man. Have a great weekend.
0: Yeah. Downtown Tina Brown, referring to me as my real name. My God-given
1: name. That's how you know you're in trouble.
0: Here we go. This talkback came in. Oh, hold on.
3: Laura and Casey saving Tanner's ass once again.
0: Oh, is that it? I'm glad I took the time to play that one.
1: Yeah.
0: All right. Thank you. Appreciate it. I deserve it, I suppose. But well, I got to be honest. I feel like my face is still puffy, and I can feel my fingers, my CPAP strap marks on my face.
1: Strap marks are no joke
0: are
1: this
0: they bad
1: morning.
0: Right now?
1: I think the other side the might be worse.
2: Side, the left
1: yeah.
2: side is like full on.
1: Wow.
2: Like,
1: it looks
2: to
1: like
2: your
1: you're.
2: Neck. I can see exactly how that mask fits your face.
0: You see the tube?
1: No, wait, hold on.
0: I lay on my left side a lot.
2: I thought that was a strap. So yes, that's the tube mark. it's oddly dong shaped.
1: And it does kind of look like it's going right in your mouth.
2: It really does. Turn your head. Like it's got a little, it's even got the arch and everything.
0: It's unfortunate.
2: Boner neck. That's your new name.
1: Boner neck.
0: You want to take a picture?
1: I'll take a picture.
0: And put it on the website? All right.
1: Sure.
0: Follow us on Instagram at Tanner, Laura, and Casey. We're on Facebook as well. And
1: Tanner's on Grindr.
0: I'm on Grindr. So go check it out. 1059thebrew.com if you want to link to all that stuff. We're going to find out what's trending coming up next.
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1: 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We've got the After Show podcast you can check out. We recorded a brand new one yesterday. It's the show after the show. You get a behind-the-scenes look at what's going on. We play a lot of clips unedited. And, yeah, it's more gooder.
2: It's the goodest.
1: 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Also, this is something that nobody needed. Vin Diesel, you know, everyone's paying tributes to Dolly Parton, which is, you know, I think that's your duty as an American.
3: Vin Diesel got his in?
1: Yeah, he actually performed a cover of Dolly Parton's I Will Always Love You.
3: No. Get out of here.
1: And, you know, I don't think Vin Diesel can sing, and he sounds like a tree, even voices a tree.
2: Groot.
1: And so here is a snippet of Vin Diesel's I Will Always Love You.

0: Oh, and it's produced. It's like, there's like effects to it.
1: Yeah.
0: And he's got, there's some auto-tune on it.
2: It sounds like a karaoke set.
1: But you hear the auto-tune immediately.
0: Yeah. I think this is a scene from the next Fast and Furious movie, if I'm not mistaken. So, it's karaoke night with the race team. Goodbye.

0: autotune can only do so much.
1: Yeah, nobody needed that.
2: Dude, that's just you're disrespecting Dolly Parton's name.
0: The harmonies weren't terrible, but again, I can hear the autotune on it.
2: Yeah.
0: So anyway, thanks, Finn.
1: Yeah.
2: Appreciate that.
1: Jeez.
0: Everyone wants to pay their respect. We should do our own version of a Dolly Parton song.
2: Maybe we should, in three-part harmony. Like, let's go.
0: Yeah.
1: I can't fault a guy for, displaying his love and admiration for an icon.
2: But yeah, people grieve in different ways.
1: But maybe
2: okay?
1: Just share that with your friends and don't put it out there publicly.
2: Yeah.
0: Laura, can you do that high note?
3: And
2: probably. I don't know.
0: Let's hear you do it. Belt it out right now.
2: Hi-ya, we'll always love you.
0: Let's hear your version, Case.
1: Jeez, my throat is so goofy this morning. And that's as high as I can get.
0: Keep finishing.
1: I can't.
0: Keep going.
1: That's it. That's all I got. I just sucked in some orange juice.
0: Yeah. Right.
1: Dude, that burned a little bit.
3: And I
1: can't get that high.
0: That's hard.
1: Like, I can hold it for a little bit, but I can't, can't get that high.
2: Then you got the key change that you got to worry about.
1: But that's what made Whitney so great, man. She mastered that thing.
0: Yeah. Yeah, I got to be honest. I love Dolly's because it's the OG, but, Whitney's took it to another level.
2: I was actually watching an interview with Dolly. She was on the Kelly Clarkson show, and she was talking about that song and how they called her, and they're like, hey, can we use your song for The Bodyguard? And she was like, sure. But then she didn't hear back until one day she was in the car listening to the radio, and she heard Whitney Houston's version of it. And she's like, oh, I guess they used it. But then she was like, this is amazing.
0: Yeah. She was so gracious. She would tell people, someone, I think it was Casey, read a letter she wrote to Eminem once.
2: Mm-hmm. Yeah.
0: They had never met, and she just wanted to tell him how great she thought he was, and she just was a gem.
2: Yeah.
0: So.
1: I really love it when, people that aren't in the same genre acknowledge each other's.
0: Yeah. Elton John.
1: Success.
0: Performed with Eminem.
2: Mm-hmm.
0: I like that. That was cool. So, all right, more on that. You can see it at 1059thebrew.com. Coming up in a few minutes, we're going to check your talkback messages. You can also send us a text at 98197. And we have one more pair of passes to the Wine and Food Fest at Elon A. That's coming up here in about 30 minutes, around 7:30. It's 1059 The Brew. Happy Friday.

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1: Well, this seems pretty gnarly. Listen to this story from KVUE.
2: A Virginia woman's surreal dream became a nightmare in reality when she says she awoke to find a bat trying to get into her mouth.
1: Ugh.
2: Gastroenterologist Krista Edelman told WTVR she was asleep in her Richmond home and was already dreaming about one furry critter.
3: And in my dream, there was a cute little field mouse trying to get into my mouth.
2: But when she awoke, Edelman says she found a very real bat attempting to burrow into her mouth.
3: And I was screaming, there's a bat in my mouth.
2: Edelman trapped the freaky flying mammal and quickly called an infectious disease specialist who urged her to immediately get treated for possible rabies exposure. In the end, the trapped bat tested negative for rabies, and Edelman's nightmarish cautionary tale went viral to the tune of nearly 30,000 likes in a matter of days.
1: Jeez, to have a bat in your mouth.
4: I don't even understand how it happens. Like, obviously, she was sleeping with her mouth open. But, like, did it crawl in? Did it fly in? How long had it been there? Like, I just, like, I don't understand the logistics.
1: When you said burrow, to me, it was like the thing was trying to dig into her mouth. Like, yeah. Maybe it was open a little bit, and he was trying to squeeze into
4: that
1: it.
4: That could be.
1: And, like, oh, my God.
4: Like, how wacky is it? Like, we've all had those dreams where it's like they feel so real. And then you wake up and you're like, oh, thank God, it was
1: and
4: just a dream.
1: You've had dreams where there's something happening in the real world that's causing you to think certain. I remember watching a movie as a kid. I think it was some alien movie. Mm-hmm. But I remember watching the movie, or the movie was on TV. I guess I didn't know. I was still sleeping. But I was dreaming with the audio.
5: Mm-hmm. Oh,
1: like,
5: I
1: it was part of my dream. And, yeah, I could see her, you know, she said she thought it was a mouse, and it just connected.
4: Yeah, but it wasn't, but it was worse.
5: I think it's strange that, you know, I've never had a bat in my house, and I don't know how prevalent bats are in Virginia.
4: We've been talking about bats a lot this week.
5: Yeah, but like, so the bat needs to make its way into the house, and then finds its way to you, and then goes, oh, that looks like a good spot, and then decides that I'm going to make a cave out of your mouth. It just seems like, what are the odds of that? It just seems so tough to get to that point of the bat on the
1: like
5: face.
1: The chances
5: the
1: of that happening again.
4: You know, I mean, your mouth, it's dark, it's moist, I mean, it's warm.
5: Listen, it does look rather inviting.
1: Say that again a little slower and breathier.
4: It's dark, it's moist, it's warm.
1: Take that out of context and boom. All right, what is the grossest thing you've ever had in your mouth?
4: Okay.
1: And honestly, we don't need to hear about certain things, all right? You know what I'm talking about. But like, were you riding a motorcycle and you took a bug to the throat?
4: Oh, sure. And everyone's done that, right?
1: Yeah, I'm not on a motorcycle, but on a bicycle.
4: On a run or something,
5: dude, bugs on a motorcycle, getting pelted in the face with a bug.
1: Or maybe you were cleaning something up and there was some splashback. And maybe we were cleaning up a porta potty.
4: Like, it got in my mouth.
1: You're hosing the thing off and some splashback got into your mouth. What is the grossest thing you've had? Touch your lips, go into your mouth. Was it a bat? Was it a bug? Was it
4: was it canned dog food like Tanner the other day?
1: Oh my God, don't even remind me. I tasted that all day long. Or at least I thought I did.
4: Of course.
1: But I'd used mouthwash when I got home and everything. I felt like I could still taste it.
4: We thought maybe that's the reason you weren't here this morning is you were having like a delayed salmonella episode.
5: Some sort of botulism.
1: Well, and Laura's going to make me do Tanner Tries again today.
4: That's true.
1: So it's like, give me a break.
5: But look.
1: I already ate dog food this week.
5: Last week you were pleasantly surprised by the kimchi.
1: Yeah.
5: You've had a couple of these that weren't too bad. So, I mean, it's not all. I mean, you had an Uncrustable last week, for crying out loud. That's a treat.
1: That was good. That one was good. I never had an Uncrustable before. All right, what is the grossest thing you've had in your mouth? 866-445-1059. You can send us a text at 98197. Laura, what about you?
4: The grossest thing I've ever had in my mouth, Malort.
1: Yeah, that's fair.
4: Malort's really having a moment, and I do not understand why.
1: Yeah, I think it's just because it's cheap, right?
4: I guess, but there are other alternatives.
1: Casey, I'm almost afraid to ask.
5: I don't know what Malort is.
1: It's a drink.
4: It's malt liquor. It's hard. It's not malt. It's hard liquor. I don't think it is. I'm not the Malort expert, but I'm
1: pretty
4: sure.
1: By the way, it tastes like butt juice.
4: It's awful. It's awful.
5: Yeah, I don't know. Like I've obviously had some gross things in my mouth, but in regards to waking up from a dream with something in my mouth, I've had a tooth fall out in my sleep.
1: Oh wow.
4: Which people have nightmares
5: about.
4: So
5: I woke
4: that.
5: Up like just like what's that in my mouth, and I pulled it out and it was one of my molars.
4: It's my body.
1: Hmm.
4: And you were, is this as when you were a kid?
5: Yeah, I was probably, 12 or something.
1: This text from 8389 says, I went to take a drink off of my water bottle and it was covered with thousands of ants.
4: Ooh. Oh.
1: I lost my marbles immediately. Yeah, but at least it's just ants, because ants aren't going to hurt you.
4: Unless it's fire ants.
1: Yeah, they might sting your tongue a bit, but most of the time, because I've eaten an ant before by accident. And like the same thing happened to me once with pizza.
4: Oh, and there was ants on your pizza?
1: This is back when I was doing the lore thing and just eating the pizza that had been left out on the counter for 24 hours.
4: Yeah.
1: And I just think I grabbed a slice without looking and took a bite. And
4: there were some ants.
1: Ate myself a couple of ants. This one says, from 9748, I accidentally swallowed a butterfly once and purposely ate a salmon eyeball.
4: You purposefully ate a salmon? Ugh, that does sound gross.
1: Yeah. A bat in the mouth would have been a sweet excuse for Tanner to be late this morning.
4: Mm-hmm. Should have thought of that.
1: Yeah. Someone says, Tanner, I missed my alarm too. I'm driving to SeaTac and I'm an hour behind.
4: Uh-oh.
1: Wish me luck. Oh, geez. Good luck, whoever that is. But yeah, what is the grossest thing that you've had in your mouth? 98197 is the text line. You can also shoot us a talkback. We do have some coming in through our iHeartRadio app.
6: I used to work for one of the airlines at PBX. I did the lab service.
4: Oh.
6: And let's just say the hose came off one time, and I definitely got a little bit of splash back, but most of it just went all over my body. Needless to say, I was sent home for the day.
4: Yeah, I was going to say.
6: I got paid for the whole day.
1: Sweet.
4: If you worked for the Amazon, they'd be like, nah, you can power through it.
5: Jeez.
1: But I like that. They're like, hey, you were covered in poop. Your day ends now.
4: That's what they should have done. That's the right thing to do.
5: Yeah. Right. Head home, Dookie boy.
1: More talk back.
7: Morning, Bro Crew. The grossest thing to date that I've had in my mouth is this summer I was eating raspberries out in the yard, and this nasty taste suddenly appeared in my mouth, and I spit it out, and there was a green stink bug on it that had squirted in my mouth.
1: Took
7: a bite of the raspberry.
5: Yeah, wait. You had me at squirted in my mouth.
1: Let's go to Michael. Good morning.
8: Hey, good morning, John. Good morning, Laura. Good morning. You want to talk about something gross? So I drive a garbage truck, and I kind of work on them sometimes. Climbing underneath them, spraying them off, and have just garbage juice from a crack flip right in your mouth.
1: Oh, my. Garbage juice.
4: Yes.
1: So that's like, it could be like beer, soda, who knows what's...
4: Like dirty diaper?
8: Oh, absolutely.
4: Remnants.
8: Absolutely. A lot of Labrador.
1: Yeah. Oh, my God. Are you used to it, or is trash something that you never get used to?
8: You pretty much get used to the smell pretty quickly.
4: You'd almost have to, because otherwise I don't know how you'd continue to do the job.
1: My family would starve because I couldn't, I couldn't do it.
4: I'm sorry.
1: All right, homie. Thanks.
8: Yeah, the dump can get pretty ripe with the temperature side.
4: Yes. Oh, yeah.
1: Yeah.
4: Well, you're doing the Lord's work.
1: Jesus was a garbage
8: man. Anyway, y'all have a great day.
1: Thanks, you too, bro. We got more talkbacks to our iHeartRadio app. What is the grossest thing you've ever had in your mouth?
9: My sister, she loves Asian food. And one time, she had me try this fish sauce. It was the grossest thing I ever had tried.
1: Anything fishy.
9: I just couldn't get that fish sauce taste out of my mouth. It was disgusting.
1: That's like liquid garbage.
4: I mean,
1: that's what the guy was talking about. The garbage juice.
4: Casey beef water, but isn't that pretty common to like use for like sushi and like other
5: Yeah, but it's
4: Asian
5: super
4: dishes.
5: Strong. So you only need a dab will do you kind of a thing.
1: I can't stand fish so much that I was taking those fish pills or whatever.
5: I was burping
1: fish left and right.
4: That is brutal.
1: I was like, I don't care what the benefits are of this. I'm stopping this.
4: Yeah. What's that fruit that tastes like absolute
5: jackfruit.
4: Ass? No. Durian fruit.
5: Oh.
4: My ex gave me like a durian fruit candy. He's like, hey, somebody at work gave this to me. It's really good. Try it. And I put it in my mouth and I was just like, it almost tastes like onion, like pure onion, but it just like, it stayed in my mouth like all night. I was like, I hate you.
1: This text from 0760 says, grossest thing I've had in my mouth was when an earwig hid in the straw of my hydro flask and I tried to take a sip.
5: Gosh, you just feel it hit the back of your throat.
4: Gross.
1: Oh, man. I took a drink of something once. I can't remember what it was. It was like a juice of some kind, but it had like This one went bad because it was in a pack, but one of them was like all the sediment and stuck at the bottom, and it all chunked up and whatever it was. And so I took a sip of it and I just felt chunks. Ugh. And it's not supposed to be chunky. Chunky juice.
4: Not good.
10: The texture is what does me in. Like, I would have thrown up immediately if that happened.
4: Yeah.
1: All right. What's the grossest thing you've had in your mouth? More of your calls, texts, and talkbacks on the way. I see a lot of them coming in. Also, we have those tickets to the Wine and Food Fest here in about 15 minutes. It's Tanner, Lauren, Casey.

0: the show anytime at 866-445-1059. You're waking up with Tanner, Laura, and Casey.
1: It ends with me.
2: What is the grossest thing you've ever had in your mouth? You know, besides the obvious.
3: Yeah.
2: We want to know because there was a woman in, what was it, Virginia?
3: Yes.
2: Yeah, Virginia woman woke up with a bat attempting to burrow into her mouth. An actual bat. Like, the chances of that happening, like Casey said, you got to get into the house, you got to fly around a bit, you got to find the mouth agape, and then you just got to decide, I'm going to go in there.
4: Yeah, it just seems like a lot to get to, but it did. That's an ambitious bat.
3: And a very appealing mouth, apparently.
2: She did get tested for rabies. She did not have rabies, but that means the bat is dead. Because the only way they can test is
3: by killing
2: it. I was going to
3: say, did they let the bat go? But I guess
2: Nope. They
3: didn't.
2: Which I don't understand. Like, you can't figure out how to...
3: Yeah, why is that?
2: Do a rabies test without it being dead?
3: Well, I don't know why that is.
4: How do they test us?
2: I think they have to kill you.
4: I mean, that seems like a weird thing that we can't just replicate.
2: Good news is your grandfather's fine. Yeah. Other than that, he's dead.
4: So, yeah.
2: No rabies.
4: It turns out no rabies. We did have to split his head in two. That's the unfortunate side.
2: Yeah, we want to know, what is the grossest thing you've had in your mouth? And the phones and talkbacks, it's all pouring in this morning. You can download the iHeartRadio app and send us a talkback anytime.
5: Happy Friday, Brew Crew. So when I was a kid, man, we were out in the desert, real hot, and we were dirt bike riding. My friend had a can of Mountain Dew. Left it, we went riding, came back, took a drink of his Mountain Dew, and it was filled with wasps, man. Like, hundreds of wasps were inside of this can. And then Malort, it tastes like the Insane Clown Posse. Boom, bong.
3: It's a good way to describe it.
2: Yeah.
3: By the way, rabies is tested using specialized laboratory analysis on brain tissue for animals, so I'm assuming that's why it has to be dead.
2: Also, not surprised that wasps like Mountain Dew. Why does that check out to me?
4: Yeah, well,
3: wasps, so there's a ton of sugar.
2: Wasps have Kyle energy.
4: I certainly drank the can that had a bee in it, but it was dead, luckily.
2: More talkbacks.
6: The worst thing that's ever gotten my mouth was at a party. Pick up my beer. Take a fat swig of my beer.
2: Oh, he says the F word here. He says there's a... I pick up my beer, take a fat swig of my beer, and my buddy's effing shoes.
3: What?
2: I don't know what that means.
3: Shoe?
4: It has a shoe in there? No, I think maybe chew.
3: Chew.
2: Oh, he probably said chew, and then it
3: transcribed.
2: Yeah, that we've actually gotten that text from a few people. Somebody said that their chew bottle was right next to their soda bottle, and they picked up the wrong one.
3: My ex-husband, it happened to him, and he blamed me, but I think it was his fault. But I had a water bottle, like a Hydro Flask, in my cup holder in my car, and it had a little bit of water in it, and then I was using it because, you know, you can't throw your cigarette butts out the window, whatever.
2: Is this back when you were a smoker?
3: Like, casually. Like, it was never really a thing.
2: First picture I ever saw Laura was her smoking.
3: You're like, oh no!
2: I was like, I don't want the stinky girl in the studio.
3: No, I don't. It was never really a thing.
2: Casual party thing.
3: Yeah, I did every once in a while, so I had like a little cup in the cup holder with my cigarette butts in it. And one day, my husband was riding in the car with me. He thought it was water.
2: Oh.
3: He took a big swig.
2: Wait, hold on. You saw him reach for the cup and put it to his mouth.
3: I didn't have time to react. I was like, ugh. It was like slow motion. You know,
4: he'll figure it out.
2: I think you let him do that.
3: I did not have time to react.
2: Let him figure it out with a cigarette butt in his mouth.
4: He puts it back down and she goes, how's that water?
2: what's the grossest thing? We got some talk facts coming in here.
7: About 40 years ago, I went to sleep with a beer, woke up really cottonmouth, needed something to drink, took a swig of that beer. Oops, grabbed the wrong one. That one might have been sitting there a little longer because when I drank it, it was lumpy and clumpy, had mold and frothiness.
3: What?
7: Worst thing I've ever done. Puked
2: for
7: like
2: it,
7: 3 hours.
2: How long was it sitting there?
7: Have a great day.
2: Because it takes a little bit for it to start to get clumpy.
4: Yeah.
3: I didn't even know. I mean, I guess it makes sense that your beer could get moldy, but I've never...
2: Dude.
3: Let it get that far, I guess.
2: I'm going to die. 7059 says, at 4 a.m., I grabbed a donut out of the box, didn't look, and took a bite, a huge old bite. It was covered with hundreds of ants. It got me so sick, I almost called out sick. Bing bong, happy Friday.
4: Oh, man. Oh, man.
2: 8482 says, I'm from Houston and we have flying roaches.
3: Ew.
2: And lots, a lot of the time they would land on your face, but a couple of years ago I was eating tacos and I was in a hurry and I accidentally swallowed a Band-Aid. And later I threw it up and it was horrific.
4: Oh my God.
2: How do you swallow
3: this? Ew.
2: Somebody else's Band-Aid or yours?
3: Yeah, it would have to be somebody else's Band-Aid. I would assume.
2: This one says my soda can was next to my spit can. This one from 0760 says, grossest thing I've had in my mouth was an earwig. I think I read that one already.
3: Yeah.
2: We do have some more talkbacks coming in.
1: Happy Friday, Brew Crew. McD checking in. Laura, yeah, that durian fruit. Holy cow. Not only does it taste bad, but a friend brought that to a potluck dinner party several years ago. Holy cow, does that stuff reek. Yeah. That is the worst smelling substance in the world. Oh my God, that was so nasty. Anyway, Big Bong, have a great day. Later.
2: Yeah, this one says a friend of mine drank my chew spit by accident.
3: Oh no.
4: Yeah, I mean, this is a common thread.
2: Fat Thor, you seem like somebody who's got a lot of dirty things in his mouth a lot.
8: Yeah, the worst thing that I ever had was it was the day after Halloween at Burnside Skate Park, which is Burnside's birthday. I drank a 22-ounce cup of Burnside Bowl water for $100.
3: Ew.
2: Where'd you get the water from? Burnside what?
3: The bowl.
2: It's a bowl. Okay, yeah, because it puddles up in the bowl.
3: Ew. 22 ounces, why?
8: Well, it was $100. I needed to get a U-Haul to get some ramps to my house, and then someone gave away the ramps anyway, so then we just got drunk.
2: Oh did you throw up or get diarrhea?
8: No, I held it in like a champ. People were telling me to puke it up because of the paint chips, and I was like, I got this. And I've never been sick a day in my life, and that was a long time ago before children, you know.
2: All right.
8: And then one time we were having a benefit at Burnside, and, you know, we're collecting the cans hanging on the tree, and people are throwing their chew spit in the bag and all this stuff. Oh. And we gave this dude a T-shirt and a hat to drink the juices out of the bag like a cow nipple, just ripped the bottom off. And it was like in the summertime. It was pretty awesome.
2: Sounds like a real blast.
9: Uh-huh. It was a real nice hat.
2: Yeah. All right, Fat Thor. Well, I'm glad you're still with us after drinking, you know, bowl water and pain chips.
8: Hey, it just makes you stronger. And just wait, bacon and beer coming up on the 18th, baby. The match heard around the world. Get ready. Woo!
2: Yeah.
10: Get it. Yes.
3: Yeah.
2: Thank you, Fat Thor. Get all the info on bacon and beer at 1059thebrew.com. This one says, got to go with in high school. They had people sign up with an iron stomach with no description. Turns out it was blended Happy Meals with soda and McFlurries, and three people threw up.
3: Yeah, why?
2: Probably just the idea of it, the texture, the idea, you don't know what it is.
4: That would even, as glorious as that all sounds, I would probably throw up too. Like, it's not all meant to be like that.
3: Right.
2: Yeah. All right, well, another talk back here through our app. What is the grossest thing you've had in your mouth?
11: Morning, Brew Crew. Yep. So, back in high school, I was at a party and was drinking beer. We had beer cans all over the place around the pool table, and what I thought was my beer was, I guess, a community ashtray. Well, I took about three or four good swallows of cigarette beer, and it was pretty bad. Almost threw up. And anyways, that was my experience. Bing bong.
2: Bing bing.
11: Carry on.
2: Bing bing.

0: Friday. You know, Hollywood is so weird. They just do weird things. Melissa Joan Hart apparently still receives residual checks from a movie she was cut from. An iconic movie that she was cut from, but she still gets paid for.
1: What?
0: Yeah, here she is talking about the movie she was cut from. What do you think it was?
1: I don't know. She wasn't in it, so.
0: Oh, that's true. Yeah. Here we go.
2: I was in Crocodile Dundee, and even though you will not see my face in it, I was cut out. I still get my 26 cents every few months or something. Yeah, it's, you know, the, it dwindles, right? There's a program to it all, but there's actually a bar in LA called Residuals where you can take your residuals.
3: Yeah.
2: And put it toward your drinks.
4: Really?
2: Yeah.
4: No way.
3: Right opposite CBS Bradford.
0: That's funny.
1: That's amazing.
0: Like, look at my check for 26 cents. That's almost insulting. Like, why even send
1: them? Well, because, you know, if you save them all up over the course of your life, you might have like $5 or something.
0: Yeah. I don't know. I just feel like it's insulting, and it just shows that they rip these actors off. You know, I know a lot of them don't. A lot of them get paid very, very well. But there are some that just get
1: taken advantage of. And the fact that she didn't even appear in the movie. And
5: yeah. Have you seen any actors on Instagram that were, you know, not like well-known actors or whatever, but
0: yes.
5: they'll save them up and they'll be like a stack of them and then they'll make a video out of let's see what we got. And they do like roulette on it. And it'll be that. One will be like $25 and it goes, oh, not too bad. And then another one will be like 14 cents.
0: Yeah. Uh-huh.
5: And they spend 75 cents to give you a 14 cent check. It's very strange.
1: Yeah, that's true.
0: But at least you're on an episode of Law and Order.
5: Yeah.
0: I just...
5: And they all say, we cash all of them. Like, I'm taking every penny that I make.
1: Oh, yeah.
0: Let's go to 915 Guy. What's up, bro?
6: What's up? How y'all doing? Happy Friday.
0: Happy Friday.
6: Man, you kind of talked about some gross stuff right now. I'm like... I think the grossest thing I've ever had in my mouth was when I thrown up and I had to swallow it.
1: Ew.
0: I've done that before. Yeah, I did that before.
6: Yeah.
0: I can't remember where I was at. I was somewhere where I just could not, you know, throw up, and I just
1: nasty.
6: Yeah, that's disgusting. Hey, but I'm here for the tickets, dude.
0: All right, well, I'll do it at the end of the segment.
6: All right, man.
0: All right.
6: You guys have a good day. Have a good weekend.
0: You too, brother. Yeah, he was trying to slide in there. This one says, try making tea using feminine hygiene products. That will put some hair on your ass.
1: Wait, do you use
0: a tampon as a tea bag?
5: That's exactly where he's going.
1: Why would you do that?
0: Bro, get your life together.
5: Yeah. Only vampires do that.
0: 866-445-1059 is the number. You can also send us a talk back through our iHeartRadio app. It is free for your cell phone. All right, let's give away some tickets here to the Wine and Food Fest at Alanay.
1: Let's do it.
0: Which is September 19th through the 20th. Don't make fun of me. I'm just watching you struggle. Because my eyes are getting worse and worse every day. And so I'm wearing my reading glasses, and I had to pull them down like Chuck Schumer

0: read the wall like an old man.
1: So what is it? You can't see it with the glasses on, but you can see it with the glasses off?
0: So I can see everything up close really nice with the glasses on. It's, yeah, far the way. I can't. It's all blurry. I can kind of read it, but it's all blurry. I couldn't read the dates.
1: Well, my eyes sucks.
0: With the glasses off, I can see far away really well. Mm. But it's, yeah. What is it called when you have...
1: It's the opposite of whatever it is. So if you can see...
0: So I'm nearsighted.
1: Yeah. If you can see close, I think you're farsighted, right? Isn't that how it goes, Laura?
2: I'm not sure.
1: I feel like it's the opposite of whatever you can see, it's the other thing.
0: We got some calls coming here. Let's go to Kenny. Good morning, Kenny.
3: Hey, how you doing, Tanner?
0: Good, man.
3: Awesome.
1: Yeah. Kenny's calling for them tickets.
0: Oh, sorry, Kenny. I got to be patient. I don't want to be bullied into giving something.
2: Oh, I mean, I did think that that's what we were doing right now.
0: We are going to when I say it.
2: Got it.
1: I'll give the tickets away when I'm ready.
0: Let's go to, is your name Bryson?
4: Yes, sir.
0: What up?
3: Awesome.
1: Yeah. Kenny's calling for them tickets.
0: Oh, sorry, Kenny. I got to be patient. I don't want to be bullied into giving something.
2: Oh, I mean, I did think that that's what we were doing right now.
0: We are going to when I say it.
2: Got it.
1: I'll give the tickets away when I'm ready.
0: Let's go to, is your name Bryson?
4: Yes, sir.
0: What up?
4: Good morning.
0: Mm-hmm, mm-hmm.
4: Happy
0: Got to be patient. Got to be patient.
2: It's not very nice.
0: It's Tanner, Laura, and Casey. Good morning.
5: Good morning.
1: He don't know what to do. He's like, I don't want to get hung up on. I don't know what to say the wrong thing.
0: All right, now we can do it. Caller 10, 866-445-1059. You're going to get tickets to the Wine and Food Fest at A-Lon-A, which sounds awesome, especially if you get a room at A-Lon-A. Yeah. You just call it make a whole weekend out of it.
2: And you can go buck wild.
0: Yeah, we'll hook you up with that right now. Coming up in just a little bit. Colin from Goldberg Jones was supposed to be here on the show today.
1: Yeah.
2: He's not going to be.
0: He'll be here next Friday. He had to change some plans.
2: Got it.
0: So next Friday, he'll answer your free questions about divorce or custody. He's just a cool dude. Fun to hang out with.
2: Yeah.
1: Well, I'm a little frustrated with him at this point. No showing on us.
0: No, he called and told me.
1: All right. That's good.
0: Yeah. He also sent me pictures. You know, he's like redoing his backyard by himself.
2: Yeah. Yeah.
0: Which is why he's bulked up over the last couple of months.
1: Yeah, he's building a retaining wall like a prisoner.
0: And he sent me some photos of it. Dude, he's doing all this by himself. It's insane how much work there is. Let me show you this. I'll ask him if I can put it up on the website, but he's doing all of this himself, Case. Look at that.
1: Wow.
2: Let me see.
1: Yeah, that's a lot of cinder blocking.
2: Wow.
0: And dude, Colin from Goldberg Jones at 100 Divorce has got a nice house. Look at the front of it. That's a nice house.
1: That is very
0: nice.
1: He lives
0: way out in the middle of nowhere. Here it is. Here's another picture.
2: Sounds amazing.
0: Yeah. He's
2: living
0: doing this,
2: out in the middle of nowhere.
0: He's doing it all himself, too. That's what we should do someday is what did you build that's pretty impressive all by yourself? Like Court built the second floor of his house all on his own.
2: Mm-hmm.
0: It was just a one-story home, and now it's a two-story, and he did that like it's 1800s.
2: Yeah.
0: You know, built it like a man.
1: And he talks about it all the time. Like, you know, it's a big deal, dude. You put a second level on your house.
0: He likes to casually brag about it.
1: People cross the Sahara. Every day. hammered some nails, bro.
0: Let's go to line 6. Tanner, Laura, and Casey. Good morning. Who's this?
6: This is Brian.
0: Hey, Brian. You just got yourself tickets to the Food and Wine Fest. Or Wine and Food Fest.
6: Yeah!
0: Yeah.
2: Yeah.
6: Thank you.
2: Let's prioritize these things. Wine and then food.
0: Yeah.
2: Okay, it's not the other way around.
0: I mean, you really should have some food before you go crazy on the wine, but whatever.
2: Well, you can have like a little charcuterie here and there, you know.
0: So now do you think I'm a dick for hanging up on all those people now that you won?
6: No.
0: Look at him giggle. Look at him giggle.
2: I know. Well.
0: All right,
1: he's really happy about it.
0: Giggle guy. Hang on the phone. We're going to name you Giggle Guy from now on.
2: Giggle Guy.
6: All right, sounds good.
0: All right, Giggle Guy. Hang on, we'll get you the tickets. You got another chance to win online at 1059thebrew.com.
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2: Yeah.
1: You want to go?
2: Sure. I think the big story is that Twitter is making
1: Sorry, what are you doing?
2: Scourge! My dyslexia kicked in there for a minute. Mm-hmm. Twitter is looking to make a comeback. I'm not talking about X. It's a new social network called Twitter.now.
1: Oh,
2: it's
1: God.
2: Now looking for early access users.
1: No thanks.
2: Not affiliated with X at all or Elon Musk. It's run by a startup company called Operation Bluebird, which does include former Twitter trademark lawyer Stephen Coates. X actually sued them last year trying to keep them from launching this new site called Twitter, but they say that X has abandoned its trademarks, including Twitter and Tweet. So they say they're not trying to rebuild old Twitter, but a new service based on trust and transparency.
1: Okay. So we don't need don't need another social media app.
3: Yeah, we need another place for people to go be dicks. This is what we do. Exactly. We've run out of every other
1: another
3: spot.
1: Cesspool. On the
3: we
1: internet.
3: Need to go populate a new one.
1: Yeah.
3: Well, I think the big story is Pabst Blue Ribbon is getting into the Halloween spirit with a limited edition Friday the 13th collaboration that turns its 12-pack packaging into a wearable Jason Voorhees hockey mask.
2: Wow.
3: Mm-hmm. So you two can show your love for murder. Just cut the mask out of the box or wear the whole box on your head like a helmet. The choice is yours. So,
2: what do you mean, us two? What about you?
3: What do you mean?
2: You said you two. Oh, yeah. You too.
3: You too can.
2: Like yeah. Me and Tanner?
3: You also
2: two?
3: Could.
2: Got it.
3: Not okay. You too. Like it's not all you about you guys all the time. Just let me.
2: I'm sorry. I got confused.
3: All right. Anyway.
1: What the hell just happened?
3: I don't know. She just derailed the whole damn thing. Promotion launches in September. It'll run through Friday, November the 13th.
1: Can't let him talk to you like that?
3: Yeah, she will.
2: You know what?
3: She has to. She has no choice.
2: I'm exhausted. I got
3: nothing
2: to say.
1: It's Friday, and I've checked out.
2: Yep.
1: I think the big story of the day is, this is sad, man. The footage that's coming out of Nepal is, I've never seen anything like it. Honestly, it looks like a movie or AI or something, but that flash flood really did happen. The footage, from all different angles, overhead, you know, it's a giant wave of water.
3: Yeah, it doesn't look real.
1: And rescue operations in the flooded regions of Nepal have had to be put on hold for at least a little bit. They held off overnight out of fears that the lake may be on the verge of overflowing as well. So the dam, like all that, it knocked water out of one lake and pushed it all down. And then it made another lake, a brand new lake.
2: Mm-hmm.
1: But it's being plugged up with debris, like trees and rocks and mud and stuff. So they're worried that if that goes, it's going to happen all over again.
2: Uh-huh. That's so sketchy.
3: Yeah, I don't even know how you begin to clean that up, you know, because obviously there's going to be a lot of earth and stuff that shifts in that process. So how do you like start to dig that
1: just
3: out?
1: Just big old machines. They had already cleaned up.
3: But you got people. You got people mixed into that.
1: Oh, that's
3: stuff,
1: true. Yeah,
3: you know
1: how do you do that?
3: You can't be too rough with it.
1: That is true.
2: Well,
1: they already cleaned up some. Like I saw yesterday, there was a reporter walking down a clear path that had already been like bulldozed out of the way.
2: But I mean, if it's all, because like, I don't know, what does it look like? Is it mostly like earth or is it mostly debris? Like that building that you see it hit first.
1: Yeah.
2: I'm assuming that that's like all fallen down and doesn't exist anymore. So like, do you just move on and
1: they can't build
2: let
1: there
2: the
1: anymore.
2: Earth like reclaim
1: that area?
2: I think
1: so. You don't
2: area?
1: Rebuild in the spot where a flash flood could happen again.
2: They do it in Louisiana every year.
1: Yeah, but people in Louisiana are dumb. I give more credit to the people in
3: Nepal. But there was a whole conversation on this very topic of going like, do you even rebuild in that spot?
2: I don't think they're going to. And a lot of people are saying, well, yeah, because it's my home, you know? Yeah. And I would have to think
1: I heard on the news last night that I don't think they plan to rebuild right in that spot. I mean, it's pretty much right in the riverbed now.
3: Yeah. So, listen, you haven't lived until you've got to stand on your roof waiting for a helicopter to come and pick you up.
1: Anyway, check out the videos and all those stories online at 1059thebrew.com. Coming up in just a few minutes, we want to know, what is something that you built with your bare hands? Like, Court built the second roof on his house. Your call is coming up after Incubus on The Brew.

0: Casey now at 866-445-1059. Operators are drunk and standing by.
1: Happy Friday. All right, so in the last segment, it came up that, you know, Court built the second floor of his house by himself. Uh-huh. With his bare hands, like he's in the 1800s.
2: It is impressive. I was, you know, talking out my neck.
1: Well, and also he was telling us yesterday, I don't know if that was on the pod or what, but he was telling us about the inspectors who came out to, like, look at everything. And apparently when you do it by yourself, they're really cool to you.
3: And yeah, as long as you've got your proper permits and everything.
1: Yeah, you got the permits. Yeah. If not, they'll rain hell. But
2: I think if you're the homeowner, they give you a little bit of grace because you're allowed to do it as the homeowner.
1: Yeah.
2: You know, to a degree. And yeah, but if you're, you know, doing it for money. And
1: right.
2: You're slipping.
1: They're a little harder.
2: A lot harder.
1: Because Court was like, yeah, the guys were like, just, yeah, all you got to do is put this here and move that there, and then you're good. So anyway, I thought that was nice. But just
2: and
1: to
2: then
1: do
2: Court
1: it,
2: was like, you don't tell me how to build my house, pal.
1: Then he punched him. But I he did it in like a year and a half, I think. Hold on, let me get him on the phone. Court, call the studio, you dork.
3: I thought it was less than that.
2: Yeah,
3: because I thought like he was about to have a second. Well, his wife was about to have a second kid, and so I feel like it was kind of like a not rushed, but there was a deadline for sure.
2: A year seems like a long time, even for Court. But
1: he's probably, I don't know what he's doing. I'm gonna call him
2: because you don't want to leave that thing just cracked open all through the wintertime.
3: Yeah.
1: Why? Well, I don't know why. I feel like I see builds start and then just sit there for a long time a lot.
3: Anytime I see a building being constructed in the wintertime and it's just like pelted with rain, I'm like, oh, that can't be good for all that particle board, plywood, whatever.
1: Where the hell is he?
3: I don't know, because he answered my call toot sweet when I called him this morning.
1: You called him this morning?
3: Yeah. Of course I did.
1: No loyalty there.
2: I called him too. I said, I just want to make sure
1: I expect
2: that,
1: you to.
2: I said, I just wanted to make sure that, did you hear that from Laura? Because dude's slipping.
1: I was late this morning and Laura had to call Court.
3: Well, because if he would have found out,
1: that's not a bro move.
3: He would have been like, why?
1: I don't care if he finds out.
3: He would have been like,
1: I do not care if Court finds out.
3: But then it would, come back on me. He'd be like, why didn't you tell me? I'd be like,
2: he would have heard the break that you weren't on. Like, this is not a riddle.
1: Yeah, I don't care. What's up, dude?
4: Hey.
1: We're talking about you building your house.
4: Yeah.
1: And that Laura ratted me out this morning. But
4: again, she didn't really rat you out. Casey's right. I would have heard that. Anyhow.
1: Yeah, and I don't care what you would have heard.
2: Say I'm right again, Court. I like that. Sounds good.
4: She's right.
1: I'm going to edit that out. All right, so, Court built his house, the second part of his house, actually, the roof.
4: The top floor, yes.
1: The top floor.
4: I added the top floor.
1: And you did it in how long?
4: I started in July, had everything buttoned up in October, and then there was, you know, it probably took me until the end of the year to kind of finish
3: everything. Holy moly, so you were done like 3 months.
2: Well, it's sealed back up.
4: Yeah, yeah.
2: Right? You got it sealed back up.
4: Yeah. I mean, like, yeah, the siding was on. I think they did the paint, the outside paint, in, like, it was October 15th or something like that.
1: Oh, so you got in there.
4: Yeah, yeah. We just barely.
1: Yeah.
4: It started raining right after that.
1: Yeah, so we want to know, what is the greatest, coolest thing you've built with your bare hands? We were talking about Colin from Goldberg Jones, who is supposed to be in the studio this morning, but he had to reschedule, so he'll be here next Friday. But he sent me pictures of the job that he's doing at his house. And Court, look at this, because he is
2: just building a massive retaining wall.
4: Oh,
1: yeah.
2: Brick by brick.
4: Damn.
1: All himself.
4: Oh, that, yeah, that's like a foundation. I mean, that doesn't look like a retaining wall. That's a full line. Looks like he's building a house on top of that.
2: Well, he's an overachiever.
1: Here's another. Yeah. That's the retaining wall.
4: Okay, yeah. And just brick by brick, putting that thing up
1: all
4: there?
1: All yourself,
4: yeah,
1: dude? I mean, it's his whole backyard, and he's got a big house.
4: Yeah. Dude, I will tell you, if you want to get in shape, that's the best way.
1: Dude, he comes in here, and he's looking more yoked every single time we see him.
4: Yep. The best shape in my life was I was working for the Parks Department in Clackamas County, and we were just taking bricks out around the trees around Clackamas Town Center, and they were just all summer long picking up 5-pound bricks and throwing them back at the truck. I was in incredible shape.
2: Adds up. So you did that. Did you do it literally by yourself? You didn't have anybody help you out at all over the course of that?
4: I had my dad and my uncle just helped me put up the rafters, but everything else was me.
2: Yeah, because that's not a one-man job.
4: Yeah, right. Yeah, right. That
2: some of it's just not a one-man job.
4: Right, yeah.
1: Casey, what'd you build by yourself?
2: Man, I've built all kinds of, like, I've never done full on my own house type of thing, but built a lot of structures for my kids. Installed a zip line in my backyard.
3: What? Oh wow. Man, that is the dream.
1: Every kid wanted a zip line.
2: Yeah, yes. My kid was way into zip lines for a while, so pulled the pin for Christmas and put a.
1: How long until someone fell off and hurt themselves?
2: Nobody ever got hurt.
3: That's impressive.
4: Can you install one around here? I'd like to have a zip line around here. That'd be great.
2: The best part about it was you do all that work and effort and everything, and they use it for about 2 weeks. And
4: Exactly.
1: All right. What is the greatest thing, coolest thing you've ever built with your bare hands? I don't know. Like, did you build a car? You found an old junker that was just basically the body, and you rebuild everything?
4: I would love to do that. Brad Ford, our news guy, that's his hobby. He's got some old, I forget what it is, like an old Chevy or something like that, that he's been working on for decades, I think. Yeah.
1: So one of these days it's going to be done.
4: Yeah, right. Exactly.
1: One of these days. I never built anything like that. I'm not even sure.
3: I'm not really a...
2: So what kind of research did you do before you... Or did you just decide, hey, I'm just going to go for it?
4: I'm such an idiot. Yeah, I just went for it. I just decided we needed a second floor because we had another kid coming.
3: One day his wife gets home from work and Court's just ripping off the roof. What is going on?
1: Were you YouTubing videos? Or?
4: I had a neighbor, my old neighbor from the house previous had done basically the same thing. And I spent a year watching him do it. And I would call him every once in a while and say, hey, dude, how do I do this? And he'd tell me.
2: Yeah, that's awesome.
3: About it. Okay.
2: I mean, that's got to be so satisfying every time you walk upstairs.
4: It is nice, but it's also, I don't have anybody else to blame for the screw-ups. Sure.
3: Like, it's like when the stairs start creaking, you're like, huh?
4: Yeah, I can't say, the stupid contractor.
1: The things I build are miniature models, dioramas. Though. And so you build them the same way you would build like a wall.
2: Anyway, back to Court's actual house.
1: Yeah, I build miniature houses. Whatever, dude.
2: Dude, you really do.
1: Oh, I built a treehouse when I was a kid by myself. Oh,
3: that's cool.
2: But you do a great job on those miniatures. Like, I couldn't do that.
1: I want them to look real.
2: Yeah, they do.
1: And I try, whatever. I'm turning your microphone off for at least 3 minutes.
2: To give you a compliment.
3: Honestly, Tanner, that's better than what I got, which was nothing. I was like, I could build some, like, Lego stuff with instructions.
1: Laura made a sweet Ecto-1 out of Lego.
3: Totally. I built my career. All by myself.
4: You built a relationship with crows.
3: I thought you were going to say Christ, and I'm like, yes, I did.
2: Well, you're about to lay some material on your deck whenever you decide to tackle that. That counts as a project.
3: I didn't build anything.
1: Did you do anything yesterday? Like you said, you were going to do some sewing?
3: I tried to use whatever the thing you gave me, and you were right. That's not the tool for the job.
2: Okay.
3: But... Yeah,
4: What'd you give her?
2: I gave her a sawzall and a jigsaw.
3: Sawzall is what I used. Mm-hmm. And I thought I was going to cut off a finger or something, man.
2: Oh, yeah. You can't be scared of it.
1: Speaking of that, we just got this talk back in.
5: Don't forget, Tanner, Court almost cut his finger off when he was building his house. Bing bong. Happy Friday.
4: Incorrect.
3: That wasn't while you were building.
4: I almost cut up my finger when I was fixing a box that my wife wanted me to fix.
1: That's right. She finds trash and she demands that Court make it better.
4: I put a nail in the back of my hand when I was building my house.
3: I was going to say, is that the worst injury?
4: Your finger is the worst.
2: Did you guys happen to see that video of the dude that was building a house? He was framing a house and he's up and they're working on the rafters. And he's got a truss. And he's squeezing, and he drops a nail in there, but he was wearing, like, some basketball shorts, and he pinched his nutsack between the two trusses. And he is getting his hammer out with haste, trying to get that screw backed out to get his nuts out of there.
4: I have seen that, yeah.
1: Oh, it's brutal.
2: I mean, the alarming look on his face says everything that you need to know.
4: Yeah.
1: So what did you build? Did you build a shed in the backyard by yourself? Did you build a second floor of your house by yourself? Did you build a whole house? By yourself. 866-445-1059 is a number. You can also text us at 98197.
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1: All right, we want to know, what is something that you built all by yourself? Maybe it was a house that you built all by yourself. Maybe you're rebuilding a car or a she shed for your wife.
2: Oh.
1: I don't know.
2: I would want to build my own she shed.
1: Yeah?
2: Actually, I'd probably just go and pick one up from the Home Depot. I'd probably grab one of those
1: tough sheds
2: or something.
3: Yeah, I'm in the same boat. Like, I'm due for a new shed. Like, I need a shed for my Christmas stuff because pulling it up and out of the attic every year is a chore.
1: Yeah.
3: And I was just like, man, if I could just get all this in a shed, but I need a second shed because I got my lawnmower and crap in the original shed.
1: Yeah.
2: You need two sheds, and before you know it, you got five sheds.
3: But then I'm looking at them, and I go, it'd also be cool to have a shed big enough where I could just, like, make that my space and just go hang out there and just create my own apartment in my yard, sounds pretty delightful.
2: You could have a man shed in your shed.
3: Yeah.
1: Well, we want to know, what is something that you built? We got a lot of texts and talkbacks coming in. This text from 5929 says, I built an old-fashioned saloon in my shop.
3: That's awesome.
2: That's cool.
1: That is really sick.
2: Doors and everything.
1: I've seen people build like a bar in their backyard. I saw one guy, it was like a shack, but he had it like all custom done. And so the front opened up like a concession stand, yep, or like a soccer game.
2: Yeah.
1: And it was just a beautiful bar behind it. It had stools. Yeah. It had the lighting and all the drinks set up.
3: If you entertain a lot, like that's a great thing. Yeah. I always think of the dude that sits out there and goes and enjoys it by himself. Like, it seems like a lot of work and effort to go sit at a bar by yourself.
1: Yeah. We were talking about, Court, who built the second floor of his house all by himself, and he did it pretty quickly.
2: Yeah, he did it in like 6 months total.
1: Yeah. And by himself, he'd never done it before. Didn't even know what he was doing. Colin from Goldberg Jones at 1-800 Divorce. I was talking to him yesterday, and he sent me photos of the job he's working on in his house that we've talked about a few times on the air. And he's doing it all himself, building a retaining wall and a bunch of other stuff, I guess.
3: And what it's awesome about it, and same with Court, like, I love that you can see the pride of the victory of doing it.
1: Yeah, just
3: you see the same thing when Colin's talking about it. Like, you can tell he's proud of himself for like doing this task.
1: I just want the picture of him with his hands on his hips staring at when he's done.
3: And it's not an ideal job. You know what I mean? That's not something that's like, that looks like a good time going out and digging and like laying stone or cinder block.
2: I don't have the patience for that kind of stuff. And I wish I did. But like, anytime I end up trying to build something, I just get frustrated or I rush it or I try to take shortcuts and then it looks stupid or is not functional.
1: You'll use a girl hammer, which is just like the handle of a screwdriver.
3: Yeah.
1: Or something.
2: Look, I have a hammer.
1: You do now.
2: But
1: this text from 2966 says, do IKEA furniture or Lego sets count?
3: I mean,
2: IKEA furniture
3: should count.
2: You should get an award for.
3: Just because you don't get words. You just get a literal stick figure diagram.
1: Don't you hate how the instructions, they think all of us are dumb.
3: Yeah.
1: And I guess you got to, because there are people like that.
3: I feel very dumb when I'm doing it.
1: They give you the directions like, do you think I'm an animal? Like a child?
3: No, but also, so
1: I'm playing Pictionary.
2: No, but I mean, IKEA furniture is notoriously frustrating to put together.
3: I just put some shelving together in my office, and you inevitably, like, you do one of the things where it ends up backwards. So you go, oh man, I need to flip this thing because the finish side was supposed to be up here.
1: My IKEA table in my TV room, I turned and tightened the legs too tight, or I did it. Anyway, when I tried to put the under, there's a table on top and there's one that's under it. Yeah. When I tried to put that one on, I realized that all the clips for it were on the outside of the.
2: Oh, no.
3: And you're immediately angry, right?
1: Immediately angry, and I had to actually drill it because it wasn't going to work out. Yeah. Like, I did it too tight, so I just drilled another hole
3: in it. Some of it. Like, once you have it in there, there's no getting it back out.
2: Yeah.
3: You know what I mean? So it's like you can't fix it even if you want to.
1: What have you built with your bare hands? 1698 says, I've built several hot rods, customs, and race cars.
2: That's cool.
1: I wish I could do that. You know, I think it would be so cool to, over the course of a few years, build a car in the garage.
3: Sure.
1: This text from 9414 says, I built a 36x48 four-stall barn with a 30-foot loft, tack room hay stall, hot and cold wash rack, and shaving stall.
2: Like,
1: they did the whole thing.
3: And man, that's an impressive feat.
1: Yeah.
2: I wonder how long that took. Sounds like a lengthy project.
3: Building stuff is rewarding, though. Like,
2: for sure.
3: It is even, you know, if you're intimidated by it, like just like we said with Court, you know, watch some YouTube videos, kind of get it to speed a little bit if you can. And then, man, you get it done and you go, huh, look at that.
1: I'm so scared because I want to like redo the backsplash in my kitchen and stuff. And that's, you can do that, right? But I'm so afraid of ripping things off and like, I don't know what I'm doing.
2: Yeah. Well, once you start ripping, there's no taking it back. So then you just kind of, you got to commit.
1: Yeah. Some talkback messages are coming in. We want to know, what have you built with your bare hands?
4: Good morning, Brew Crew. I think the biggest thing that I've built recently, and it was years ago now, so not that recent, but it would be, had to build a 6-burner barbecue for my dad, who just literally put it in front of me after he bought it and told me that was what was going to happen. So not too much of a handyman, but built that.
1: Nice. Well, when dad puts you up to the task, you can't let him down.
2: Damn it. Okay.
1: More talkbacks in.
5: Morning, Brew Crew. This is Big John. I like building my own Halloween costumes. I woodwork. I hand carve tobacco pipes. And I also built my own rifle.
2: Oh, wow.
3: Wow.
2: That's cool.
3: Mm-hmm. I can see John smoking a pipe. Never really put that together until right now.
2: Well, he wears like those little like newsy caps.
3: Yeah. He's definitely like, he's Target pipe smoker. Yeah. He just whip that thing out and just kind of start going for it.
1: Do one of the dances from Mary Poppins.
3: While he's like reflecting on the conversation you're having.
2: Mm-hmm. Speaking of whipping that thing out, I thought of something that I built with my bare hands.
1: Yes.
2: When I was at a birthday party / bachelorette party at Yosemite, one of the challenges was to whittle a penis from a stick that you found in the woods.
3: Look at that whittle penis.
2: It was just a whittle penis. But I really crushed, I think. I really put a lot of time and effort into it.
1: Yeah, Laura spent 3 hours on her, clay penis.
2: I think probably more than that, because I was just like, you know, just when I had a spare minute, I was just whittling away.
1: Do you have a picture of this clay
2: penis?
1: I sure
2: do. It's wood. It's not clay. Oh, it's wood.
3: It still has veins in a urethra.
2: I did. I put the vas deferens in there.
1: Are you serious?
2: Yeah, I'll show you a picture.
1: All right. We're going to put that on our Instagram at 1059TheBrew or at Tanner, Laurie, and Casey. 5141 says, Tanner, you can definitely build a car. All it is some tools and remembering to put the bolts back, mostly for myself or resale. That's my problem with my RC cars, dude. I put the screws out and then I go, what screw goes where?
3: I mean,
2: gotta take pictures. Take lots of pictures.
3: I rely heavily on pictures if I'm like taking something out and putting it back in.
1: Yeah. Yeah.
3: Because as soon as you take it, you're like, man, I lost it all. I know that was only 15 minutes ago. I can't remember it.
1: Exactly. Dude. I don't know what happened. 4727 says, I built my parents' A-frame house. I build hot rods and off-road vehicles, most from the frame up, mostly for myself.
3: That's good. I mean, skills are good and hobbies are good. Yeah, this is what we're learning here.
2: You don't have to be making money from it. You know, you can just do it for fun. Do it for you.
1: 6584 says, I can't tell you what I've built because the ATF might be listening.
3: Oh,
1: what do you got going
2: Ruh-roh.
1: On?
2: Ruh-roh.
3: Probably a gun builder.
1: Yeah. It was like, what do they call them?
3: My buddy's brother does that.
1: They're called something like, whether you print off a gun.
2: Like a 3D printer?
1: Yeah, but it's like a...
3: He makes.
1: I want to say burner gun, but it's not. I don't think it's that.
3: A ghost gun.
1: A ghost gun is it. Yes, thank
3: you. But my buddy's brother can make one. Like, he'll take the chunk of steel. And like he'll hone the whole thing out and can literally build an actual gun from scratch.
2: Whoa.
1: Wow. Another talk back through our iHeartRadio app. What's something that you built with your bare hands?
6: Hey, Brew Crew, good morning. I'm a construction manager, so, you know, I built some stuff there and there, nothing to brag about. Anyway, I'd like to give a kudos to Tanner. He's been doing this for a while and has built himself a successful radio host show. Bing bong.
1: I went to high school with Wayne, so... Yeah.
3: Wayne, maybe you can build him an alarm clock.
1: I was about 30 minutes late this morning.
2: But
1: mm-hmm. I'm not going to even... Okay, fine.
2: Yeah. Yes.
3: Thank you for the courtesy.
1: But yeah, I know Wayne knew me when I was just trying to figure it out. I wanted to do radio. I think I started wanting to do radio either in the 8th or 9th grade. So I probably would have been talking about it then with him.
3: Yeah. That's awesome. I love that you had a vision for what you wanted to do and you went and did it.
1: I have no other skills. So
2: that's not true.
1: This or nothing.
2: It's like, what can I do where I just talk all the time?
1: Well, my favorite is when my teacher in the fourth grade, Mrs. Limbo, said, I'm never going to get anywhere talking so much.
2: You know what? Have you reached out?
1: I can't find her. I want to because
2: damn it.
1: I really want to rub
2: it
1: in.
2: So rewarding.
1: I want to rub it in so bad. And I don't remember her first name. I just remember Mrs. Limbo. I'm guessing it was Linda Limbo.
2: Of course.
3: That's funny.

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21: Now, Brew Traffic.
22: It is very slow now. I-5 north from the Terwilliger curves all the way to the Markham Bridge. West I-84 gets a little bit busy just from 33rd into the I-5 ramps. A slowdown near Lombard, I-5 south and eastbound Sunset Highway. Slowing begins just before Sylvan into downtown. Lynn Masterson, Kiki X Traffic.
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0: right. It is time for another edition of Laura's Dusty Trail. You know, she goes around every all the time, every weekend almost, and does a little hiking, takes pictures of her butt, and then posts those on the Instagrams.
1: That is true.
0: And today, what trail did you check out this week?
1: All right, well, I'm going to tell you because I once again logged out of my computer, so beep, ba da ba beep, beep, boop. Yeah. All right, so this week, the trail that I did is...
0: You don't remember it?
1: No, it's here.
0: You can't just remember it?
1: Yeah, it's in the Tualatin Hills Nature Park, but it was a specific trail that I wanted to...
2: Well, we're going to call it the Trail of the Damned. Laura's Trail
1: Look,
2: of the Damned.
1: There's a lot going on in here right now. I had a whole thing written up.
0: I said, Laura, do you want to do this right now or do you want to wait a few minutes? She goes, let's do it now.
1: Found it.
0: Okay.
1: Okay. 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Check it out. Go there. Download your Ale Trail passport. But like I said, today I'm going to be reviewing a trail in the Tualatin Hills Nature Park. It's kind of a connection of multiple trails, including Vine, Maple, Elliot, Big Fir, Ash, and Cougar. And it's in the heart of Beaverton. That's what's so interesting about this trail is it feels like you're just like in the middle of nowhere, kind of, but you're in the heart of the city. And it's a tranquil little...
0: I'm so jealous of people who live close to those things.
1: Yeah, it's just like a tranquil little escape. And it's going to be a good place to hike around as the leaves start changing as well. But there are some cool areas of old growth trees. It's scenic. It's great for viewing wildlife. And if there's one thing I've learned about hiking in this area, there's a lot of wildlife viewing, and it's great for people who do bird watching.
0: Yeah.
1: Which I know... I mean, a lot of people in my age group are loving the bird watching as a new hobby.
0: I don't,
1: all my friends are doing it.
0: Is anybody in here into bird watching?
1: Nobody.
0: A bunch of no's.
1: Okay. Well, but it's fun. Okay. So you're going to love the
0: Tualatin Valley. How can it be fun? You just sit there staring at trees.
1: Yeah,
0: how is that
1: like
0: fun?
1: Binoculars and stuff. You're like, ooh, that's
0: yeah. You look like a creep sitting on a bench staring at trees.
1: No,
2: listen, you haven't lived until you've seen a red-breasted finch just hanging out on a Tuesday.
1: Actually, I can't remember. It was a trail I featured a couple of weeks ago. I can't remember exactly where I was, but there was a heron in a tree. I'd never seen a big ass heron in a tree, and it pooped while it was up there, and it was crazy. It was like a bomb dropping.
0: It was crazy.
1: Yeah. I wish I would have had binoculars for that. Anyway, in this area of the Tualatin Hills Nature Park, it's 2.3 miles. It's a loop. It's classified as easy. There are paved areas. There are gravel areas. So, I mean, it's kind of cool for everybody.
0: Mm-hmm.
1: Yeah. Mm-hmm. It's brought to you by the Summer Collab Beer Series from Explore Tualatin Valley. Get up, get out, and go explore. And we've actually got a few people in the studio.
0: That's right. We've got we got Ryan from Lazy Days. What's up, Ryan?
3: Hey, how's it going, guys?
0: Oh, yeah, get right up to the microphone.
4: Hey, guys, how's it going?
0: There it is.
2: You can stretch it out. Don't feel like you got to, you know, stretch your neck out like a giraffe. You can pull that sucker right towards you. There you go.
4: Well, I'm the shortest of the three, so I want to make sure these guys aren't throwing their backs out.
1: Fair enough.
0: We also have Carlos from 787 Brewing in the studio.
5: Hello, everyone. Happy Friday.
0: He's been on the show before, and Josh from Binary Brewing is in the studio as well. Both y'all been in the studio before.
6: Yeah, good to see you guys again. How's it going?
0: Yeah, man.
1: It's going well. Thanks for coming in again.
0: So what is happening down at your guys' breweries? You teaming up for something?
6: Yeah, last week the three of us all got together and brewed a Kolsch in honor of going out and doing hikes.
1: That's amazing. I feel like a Kolsch is a great after hike beer. And that's really what this is all about.
0: What about during hike?
6: I was like, during hike, pre-hike, post-hike, hours after a hike. Kolsch is almost always good to go.
1: It's a good anytime beer.
6: Exactly.
1: But if you want something nice and refreshing, I feel like a Kolsch is a good way to go.
0: Mm-hmm.
1: For sure.
0: All right. I've never had a Kolsch, I don't think.
1: Have you not?
0: I don't know.
2: Is it, how would you explain it? Is it like what lane would it be in?
6: Light and easy drinking.
0: Oh, perfect.
6: Yep. It's a hybrid. So it's like a lager, but it's officially an ale yeast. It's a very different type of beer. But again, really light, easy drinking. We did a honey Kolsch, so it's got a little bit of honey sweetness to it, but not too sweet at all. Yeah.
1: And I know you always come up with creative names for your collaboration. So what's the name of this one?
6: We're calling this one Trail Trekkers.
1: Trail Trekkers.
6: Trail Trekkers.
1: It's very appropriate.
6: A little bit of a dorky Star Trek nod. And yeah, obviously, you know.
0: Trail Trekkers.
6: Trail Trekkers. Yeah, exactly.
0: So you're more Star Trek than Star Wars?
1: Oh.
2: Ooh. Did we just have fighting?
1: This is like a point of contention.
4: I was wearing the R2-D brew shirt yesterday.
0: An R2-D brew shirt?
4: Pretty into Star Wars.
6: Yeah, we do a May the 4th pub crawl that Ryan and I have done between Lazy Days and Binary. They're about a 4-block walk from each other.
0: You guys seem more like Star Wars fans than Star Trek fans.
6: Yeah, but I'm definitely still a Star Trek fan. Original series is like one of the coolest like things of all time. I mean, William Shatner, come on. It's spectacular.
0: I mean, he fought a giant lizard in the desert.
2: Yeah. He also hooked incredible. He also hooked up with an alien before. You know what I mean?
0: Oh, just did he one. On the show?
2: Yeah, he would make out with space creatures here and there.
0: Oh, I didn't know that.
1: Yeah. All of this is just going
6: the green ones.
1: Right over my head. I don't know what any of you guys are talking about.
2: Captain Kirk is down.
0: Star Trek, you uncultured swine.
1: I know.
4: I'm seeing a difference between people that go bird watching.
1: Yeah. Yeah. Yeah. Yeah. It's a good
2: and
1: point.
2: People that watch Captain Kirk take aliens to Pound Town.
1: So the thing
0: What about naming a drink Laura's sauce?
1: I don't know. What Laura's sauce?
0: Or something with Laura related.
1: There's got to be...
0: Laura's juice.
1: No, that's even worse.
6: Those are not great names. that does not mean we cannot find a great name with... All that's right. A nod to Laura.
0: I think we should, you know.
2: Laura's liquid?
0: Laura's liquid.
1: Wait, we're getting closer,
6: but still,
1: let's move
6: still
1: away
6: no.
1: from
6: still
1: that.
6: Still no.
4: Well, let's. What is your favorite kind of beer? We should start there.
1: You know what? I am really kind of a lager type of lady, or like a Mexican lager. I like the light, refreshing ones.
0: La Laura?
6: I mean, Laura's lager is way better than liquid or anything else.
1: Laura's liquid lager. I mean, I guess that's a little redundant. No, I like Laura's lager. That works.
0: Okay. I'm fine with that.
1: We're talking about trail tracker.
0: I was leaning more to Laura's liquid, but that's that's cool. I think it'll be great to have one named after Laura. And
1: someday. It's a big dream of mine.
0: Yeah. Oh,
1: and then we can have a picture of my butt on the can.
0: Is that appropriate?
6: I mean, appropriate or would it sell? They're different things.
0: Well, I think there's some very... she takes very tasteful images. They're not skanky or anything like that. And they're not overly provocative.
1: They're not. It's not only my butt.
0: But she does have a badonk, you know, and I think that will help sell. You've got a badonk.
1: I don't know if that's a compliment.
0: It's a compliment.
1: Okay, thank you.
0: Not that I was looking.
1: Mm-hmm. Sure.
0: I'm just aware of it.
1: Well, I'm glad we're workshopping this idea right now. But let's talk about the Kolsch. You guys?
0: Lore is so awkward.
1: These collaborations, the cool thing about them is, first of all, they're limited time only. You got to get them while you can get them. Lazy Days, 787 Brewing, and Binary, you'll be able to find them at all of those locations, which is...
0: All great places, man. Yeah. All really great places. And what... So you sell food at your place, too?
6: At Lazy Days, they sell food, and at Binary, I don't think so at 787, or...
3: We don't have it at 787, but around us, there's a number of food trucks.
1: Nice,
3: and
1: you could bring your
3: food
1: own.
3: Food options.
0: Yeah, I just feel like I should eat a little something before I get plastered.
6: Yeah.
1: Absolutely. Or while.
4: The Kolsch is a lower ABV, so you can have more than one.
0: Oh, excellent.
4: So,
1: you
4: know, it's not a 10%er, but yeah, I'll give it up to Binary's food. They have teriyaki moto there. It's fantastic. Their spoon musubis are great. And then, come over to our spot and get some Detroit-style pizzas.
1: Oh, the Detroit-style pizza. Yeah, I've been to your other location. I think it's on Flint.
4: Near the Moda Center. Yeah.
1: The pizza's so good, man. You got to go to Lazy Days. It's so good. I'm a big Detroit-style pizza fan.
0: We only found one good place besides that one, I guess, that has good Detroit-style pizza here. But I'm definitely going to hit that up.
1: It's good.
0: All right. So you got Ryan from Lazy Days, Carlos from 787 Brewing, and Josh from Binary Brewing. Check those places out. Especially to get this new drink.
1: Yeah, and as always, download the Ale Trail Passport because it's a great way to find new places and discover new brews and things like that.
0: Yeah, you can find the link online at tualatinvalley.org/tap season.
1: Indeed.
0: It's tualatinvalley.org/tap season. Guys, you're always awesome. Thanks for coming in. And anytime you guys want to let us know when you're ready for that Laura drink. Oh, someone says, what about Laura Swallows Lager?
6: It's a bird watching joke.
1: That is true.
6: It's a bird watching joke.
1: What does it mean? We don't know. It could mean so many things.
2: So the fun fact is what is happening here is they're referring to Laura. Laura has a very aggressive swallow.
6: Got it.
2: So when she drinks water.
0: Can you display this?
2: She knew it was coming. You knew it was coming when that text came in. So, but just check it out.
1: Okay, just pump up the volume on this microphone.
0: Yeah. Right. I don't even need
2: everybody
0: to.
2: Quiet. You hear that? Her throat slam dunks. It doesn't swallow.
1: They're not wearing headphones, so they couldn't
2: hear
1: it.
2: But they don't need them.
0: You could hear it, right?
2: One more time with feeling, Laura.
1: Oh, come on.
6: Yeah, I heard it that time.
0: Now they're like, okay, yeah.
1: Got it, for sure.
0: Now right, we get
1: so
0: it.
1: So that's the joke.
0: Got a very loud swallow, so that's why. This one says, Driver Steph says, what about Laura's trail ale?
6: It's a good one.
1: That's been one that's tossed around. I think Casey Beefwater Bay threw that one out originally.
2: I doubt it.
0: Yeah, I don't.
1: He doesn't really have any good ideas.
0: That doesn't sound like him at all. No. Yeah. All right, TualtonValley.org/tab season. Go check it out. And appreciate you guys coming in, man. It's Tanner, Laura, and Casey. It's 105.9 The Brew. We're going to check some of your calls and talkbacks coming up. And we got a comedian coming here in the studio in just a few minutes.

0: Rock Station, 105.9 The Brew. It's Tanner, Laura, and Casey. Coming up in a few minutes, I do believe Rachel Williams, comedian Rachel Williams, who's going to be at Helium this weekend, is going to be in the studio in just a few minutes. But I'm really excited about this Laura's liquid beer, whatever we're going to call it.
1: We're not going to call it any of the things that we're suggesting, except maybe Laura's Dusty Trail.
2: Ooh, what about Laura's Toe Jam?
1: Oh.
0: Laura's Lady Liquid.
2: Ooh.
0: You don't like
1: that
0: one
1: either? It's
0: getting
1: worse. I like Laura's Toe Jam, and it can be like some sort of like fruity concoction.
2: Yeah. Either way,
1: like, I feel like a sour.
0: Any of my ideas?
2: I don't know. All of it sounds like I'm going to get a UTI.
0: I have good ones, too.
1: No, you don't.
0: I think Laura's Lady Liquid sounds good.
1: I don't think so.
0: It's got a ring to it. It would catch my eye at the grocery store.
1: Look, anyway, you can get the Trail Trekkers Kolsch at Lazy Day 787 Brewing and Binary. So go check it out, you guys, and download that Ale Trail Passport.
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0: There's another one.
4: A name for Laura's beer? How about Thin Head Ale?
1: That's so mean. And it would have to be Skinny Head. You got to call Skinny Head Ale.
2: He was close.
1: Nah, not close enough.
0: Skinny Head. Old Skinny Head.
1: You're going to insult me. Get it right.
0: All right. There's some new movies in theaters this weekend. It's a lot of stuff out today. It looks like there's a movie called Buddy that's in theaters today. It's got
1: Buddy.
2: Listen, buddy.
0: I don't know who these people are.
1: I'm not your buddy guy.
0: Anyway, that's in theaters. Also, Idiots is in theaters today with Dave Franco and O'Shea Jackson, which is Ice Cube's kid.
1: Oh, Buddy is a horror movie? I'm going to have to check this out.
0: It's a horror comedy, actually.
1: It's got an 87% on Rotten Tomatoes. Maybe it's a slasher. Okay.
0: Also, Coyote versus Acme is in theaters today.
1: Oh, I honestly kind of want to see that.
0: Me too. It was shelved years ago. Like, the studio wrote it off as a tax, like $70 million tax write-off. Because they just, I don't know, they thought the movie wasn't good. But you know what the reviews are for this? Through the roof. Everyone that I've seen on the internet says they've seen them, that has seen the movie says that it's hilarious, laugh out loud funny throughout the entire film.
2: Well, maybe this will be a great opportunity for those studio execs to take a look at what they've got on ice. And maybe they've got some sleepers hanging out on the shelf that they thought were no good.
0: And like, it's just like, it's super irritating because you feel bad for the crew, the actors, the producers,
1: everyone
0: writers.
1: Everyone who put so much time and effort into it.
0: Yeah, you know? Like it takes, 2 years usually to produce a film from start to finish?
1: Yeah.
2: Maybe they've got a movie bucket. And they've got a bunch of movies that are sitting around that they made and they thought that maybe they weren't that good.
0: They shelved this movie and guess what it has on Rotten Tomatoes?
1: Oh, the score is wild.
0: Do you want so you see
1: I it? Know it, yeah, but
0: Casey, what do you think the score is?
2: Oh, I think it's got to be, if it's not in the upper 80s, it's got to be in the low 90s. 92.
0: 95% on Rotten Tomatoes for the Acme movie that the studio deemed not good enough.
1: Yeah.
0: It's got a 92% of the popcorn meter, so the critics love it even more than the audience does.
1: So James Gunn produced it and came up with the story.
0: Oh, okay.
1: Directed by Dave Green. I don't know who that is, but I mean,
0: well, you know,
1: James Gunn is associated with it.
0: Yeah, then. I like him.
1: Who else is in it? Isn't it not live action, but isn't there...
0: It's a little bit of both. It's like Roger Rabbit.
1: Yeah, but who's the main star?
0: It's that dude who plays MacGruber.
2: Yeah, his...
0: What's that dude's name?
2: Will Forte.
0: Yeah, Will Forte.
1: Ah, got it. Okay.
0: Yeah, and got a 95%, man, so I just...
1: John Cena's in it, too. I think that's what I was thinking.
0: Yeah, I saw him in the trailer. It irritates me that studios do this stuff. You know, like they pass on things they just deem not good. You know how many studios passed on Breaking Bad before AMC picked it up?
1: What a mistake.
0: Yeah, it happens all the time.
2: But didn't it seem like
0: this just shows to me that suits don't know what they're talking about.
2: Yeah, it also seems like there'd be a nice lesson learned moment here. Mm-hmm. Like, you know, we got burned on that last one that we passed through. Maybe we take a closer look at it.
0: Guaranteed there's no self-reflection. Guaranteed they don't look back at it and think about that. They just go, okay, keep moving forward. We need more money. What are we going to do for second quarter?
1: What about that Coyote versus Acme movie? Want to bring that back?
0: Yeah, so if they wrote it off as a tax write-off for $70 million, how does that work out with the government? Like, how do you work that out?
1: I don't know.
2: I don't know.
1: I don't know how all that works.
2: This might be the movie that gets me back to the theater.
0: Really?
2: Because my kid would be all about this movie. He loves that Roadrunner.
0: What was the last movie you saw in the theater?
1: Meep, meep.
2: That was like I told you, that Disney Penguin movie. Not March of the Penguins, but they did some sort of like, where they followed one penguin around.
0: Yeah.
2: And so we went and saw, I took him to see that, but he was, I don't know if he was even in middle school at that point.
0: Really?
2: And now he's a man.
0: Yeah, well, listen, this would be a good one. It's got a great score on the Rotten Tomatoes. So go check out the trailer for Coyote versus Acme. That's in theaters today at 1059thebrew.com. Click on Tanner, Lauren, and Casey. It's also a movie called The Dog Stars in theaters today. It's some sort of post-apocalyptic movie. Josh Brolin's in it. You know, I don't know. I haven't even never heard of that.
2: Not the name of Keanu Reeves' band?
0: Dog
1: yes,
0: Star.
1: Yes, it is. Yeah. Mm-hmm.
2: Well, guess what? We're going to be giving away tickets to that next week.
0: Oh, we are?
2: Yeah.
1: Look at that.
0: I don't know any of their songs, but I wouldn't mind go seeing Keanu Reeves play the bass.
2: Watch him jam on the bass.
0: Is that, what, you say Crystal Ballroom?
2: Yeah.
1: Slapping the bass.
0: Yeah.
2: So be on the lookout next week for if you want to get in there and see Keanu Reeves slap the bass.
0: Slap the bass. All right, more of your calls and texts coming up, and we should have Rachel Williams here in the studio in just a few minutes. It's Tanner, Lauren, and Casey on the break.

0: Portland's Rock Station, 105.9 The Brew. It's Tanner, Laura, and Casey. Doesn't sound like the comedian's coming in.
1: Okay. But I thought she was here.
0: Love that. So I get a text message. her name's, what is it?
1: Rachel Williams.
0: Rachel Williams. I almost said Katie Williams. I know it wasn't right. Rachel Williams. She will be at Helium tonight. So, you know, go get your tickets at portland.heliumcomedy.com. That's the website. But she said, our person that we connect with says, I'm so sorry. Her rep told me she was coming down and she still has not come down yet. They are 20 minutes away and she's not downstairs yet. Should we call it? I owe you something huge. I feel terrible. It's no big deal. And so I said,
1: it happens,
0: yeah,
1: you know,
0: we only have a few minutes left in the show, so I don't want her to drive all the way down here just to be late.
1: Right.
0: So even though she's already late, but it's okay. I'm only slightly offended.
1: Why is everyone canceling on the only guys who didn't cancel on us today?
0: I was late to work this morning too.
1: Brewery guy. Oh yeah, and you were late.
0: I was late. I was 30 minutes late for work today, which has never happened. I've been a few minutes late.
1: No, it did happen once.
0: Did it?
1: Earlier this year. Yeah.
0: For real?
1: Uh huh.
0: I fell asleep. I didn't wake up during my alarm.
1: Yeah, and I you wouldn't wake up when I called you either. I think court finally had to get you up. So. 3 strikes, Tanner, and you're out of here.
0: Yeah, whatever. But yes, I was late. And by the way, some people are having my back saying, you know, don't give you crap.
1: Dude, if I was late, I would never hear the end of it.
0: That's not true. You're late all the time and we never
1: That
0: complain.
1: Is not true.
0: It is true. Remember, you were 40. I've never been 45 minutes
1: that
0: late.
1: That is, I
0: you
1: got,
0: were 45
1: I got
0: minutes
1: lost.
0: Late to an event.
1: Lost.
0: So?
1: But that's the only time. And that was like 4 years ago. Sorry, Casey B. Fodder Bay. So there's been a situation.
2: Oh, well, clearly, because I've
1: she's not
2: only been
1: there.
2: Up and down the elevator about 6 times. So I'm assuming there's a problem.
1: It was just a funny prank we wanted to play on you.
0: She's not going to make it. She's late or something, but she will be at Helium tonight.
2: Well, that's
0: she's getting paid for that, so she'll definitely be there.
2: Yeah, she's got two shows that aren't sold out, the late ones, so go hit it up.
0: All right, portland.heliumcomedy.com. I can't find the talkback, but trust me, it was there saying, people are late all the time, Tanner. Don't let them give you crap. It's no big deal. A lot of people said that they also overslept today, missed their alarm.
2: Well, today is like cancellation Friday.
1: I know.
2: We had, I'm glad the beer guys came through. Otherwise, we got skunked all the way around.
1: we haven't even cracked one of these open yet.
0: Well, we might as well.
2: Dude, I tell you, I don't even drink and I'm ready for it.
0: Let's do it.
1: Which one do you want?
0: She says, I'm so sorry. She feels terrible. It's all
2: no,
0: right.
2: She don't feel terrible.
1: It's okay.
2: She feels
1: it's
2: perfectly fine.
1: Okay.
0: Well, it is crazy. Rachel Williams, if you are listening, you're very lovely and very talented comedian. But like she says, she said she's coming down and a bunch of time has passed and she's still not down yet.
2: Yeah.
0: Oh, I hate that. Yeah. And you're because Casey, you were a driver for bands.
2: Yeah, look, it there's a lot of hurry up and waiting. And, you know, like
0: who
2: I said,
0: made you wait the longest?
2: Oh, it's not really that they made me wait. It's just like dealing with the airport stuff. Sometimes those waits can be a little bit long, or if you have to like wait or shuttle their gear around. If they brought stuff on the, like that sucks when you got to like bring the rig around and haul a bunch of hard cases of crap in and trying to fit that into the van.
0: Do they make
2: with
0: you
2: the people.
0: Lift it?
2: Oh, dude. Back in the day, yeah. They never hired anybody to do that stuff.
0: But you're not there. You just drive them from place
2: but
0: to place.
2: But if they were like doing a... like an in-studio thing at the station, whatever, they're going to bring some instruments with them, and you got to get that stuff with them and jam everything into the van and get everything there on time.
0: Mm.
2: Good times.
0: Sounds like a great time.
2: Yeah, showbiz, baby.
0: We got some talkback messages coming in through our iHeartRadio app.
3: Also, thanks for lying and saying the lunar eclipse was at midnight last night, Tanner. Maybe you forgot to mention that was midnight Eastern time. I almost missed it.
0: Well, that's Laura's fault. She didn't tell. She's the one who told me that it was at midnight.
1: I was wrong. I admit it. And I didn't realize because I think the story I was reading didn't specify. And so last night I was riding my bike back from St. John's. It was a trek, man. I got a good workout. But I looked up in the sky. It was like 10 p.m. And I looked up in the sky. I'm like, the moon's kind of red. And then I was like, oh, damn, I'm late.
0: Yeah, this guy was very upset about it.
1: Yeah.
4: Hey, Tanner. Maybe these guys from North Carolina are right. You do suck. Thanks for lying and saying the lunar eclipse was at midnight when it's at 9 p.m.
0: See, now I'm getting crap for Laura's mistake. And okay, we got comedians canceling.
1: I apologize.
2: Laura, did you just say it was a trek from North Portland to St. John's on a bike?
1: I mean, it was like 20 minutes.
2: Yeah. I walked from here to St. John's on foot.
1: Be quiet. quiet.
2: And you're griping about a bike stroll on level ground.
1: I don't ride bikes very often. And also, riding your bike on Willamette is dangerous.
2: Well, I'm just saying.
1: Those people don't slow down.
2: Keep it in perspective, please. How hard your task was.
1: Okay, I'm sorry. I said that in front of the wrong person, apparently.
0: Yeah, it's just one of those days, too. Like, you know, our show's being broadcast on other stations now in different cities.
2: And
0: like,
2: they're trying to figure out what the hell this train wreck is.
0: Yeah, Seattle, Charlotte, Detroit, Salt Lake City, Sarasota, Bradenton's rock station.
1: You said that perfectly.
0: Yeah, I've been practicing.
1: Just every morning in the mirror. Bradenton.
0: Sarasota, Bradenton's rock station.
1: Bradenton.
0: So, yeah, they're tuning in and going, what is this garbage? What is this stuff they're listening
1: and
0: to?
1: And learn how to pronounce our city.
0: Well, I think I got it right with your help eventually.
1: Yeah, you kept wanting to add like a G.
0: I kept saying Bradenton's.
1: Yes, it's Bradenton.
0: Get some more talkbacks to our app. What, Case? I can tell you're bored. You just go.
2: Bored? What are you talking about?
0: You look bored over there.
2: You and your accusations. Sometimes I just want to slap you right in your nipple.
0: I woke up ornery today because, you know, being late and then Laura's screeching voice into my ear at 6 a.m.
1: I know. That was your alarm this morning.
0: She was like, just get here as quick as you can.
1: You're like, do the first hour. I'm like, it doesn't take you an hour to get here, Tanner.
0: Well, I would have liked to not have rushed it. I would have liked to have gotten a shower in this morning.
1: I'm sorry. That's what happens when you sleep in.
0: Like, I got here pretty quickly. Like, I got ready in 13 minutes and I made it here in like 9. So I was really only 30 minutes.
2: That's really fast to get here in 9 minutes. I
0: was booking it.
1: We were joking around like, oh, he'll probably get pulled over.
0: I was hoping not.
1: Add insult to injury.
0: I was looking around making sure I was good, but I definitely sped to get to work this morning. But I can't remember what I was going to say. Something about you guys being jerks.
2: Well.
0: Yeah, then Laura called court to like rat me out.
1: No, I like to let him
0: know.
1: You're
0: not a bro. Because, I thought you were my bro.
1: I mean, I called him last time too. I called him last time. Okay, this is why. This is why. Because I called you, you didn't answer, so I had to call court. Because last time when I called court and he called you, that's when you woke up, when court called. So, but while I was on the phone with court, you called me back.
0: All right.
1: So it was out of necessity. It wasn't because I was ratting you out. I'm not a narc.
0: Well, it sounded kind of narc. It felt kind of narcish.
1: I would have just texted him.
0: We have some more talkbacks.
5: Hey there. Oh, I heard that Tanner had some trouble getting up for work today. Well, those days are long behind me, but what helped me when I was young is I'd take a big slice of onion and I'd put it in my shoes. And then I'd leave them there, and in the morning you get a big whiff of fresh onion and it puts a pep in your step.
0: God.
2: Literally.
0: I don't think I'd want to smell that early in the morning.
1: Or ever.
0: Yeah, I hate onions.
1: Oh.
2: Well, wait till you try it on your foot.
0: Mm-hmm.
2: Isn't that supposed to like help a cold or something too, like putting an onion on your foot?
0: I bet you that's one of those things they told you when you were a kid. It's
2: I heard
0: not
2: that
0: true.
2: In I think garlic, maybe.
6: You got to put an onion on your foot.
2: You put it on your foot, and then you put a sock on it, and you just let it draw out the sick.
0: That sounds like some old West methods. More talkbacks.
7: You're top billing on the show. You can be late if you want once in a while.
6: That's right. I'll be late whenever I want.
2: Yeah.
1: Well, I mean, the more often you're late, the more often I'm going to be top billing on the show. It's going to be Laura, Casey, and Tanner.
0: Honestly, I'm fine with that. I'm tired of working so
1: LCT,
0: hard.
1: LCT, baby.
0: I was here till 5 o'clock yesterday.
2: Yeah.
0: It was like 5:30 to 5 or something.
1: Just letting you know how much work we'd be
0: putting in.
2: We're doing it.
0: So
2: I know.
0: Got to hustle.
2: Those long days are, they're not for everybody.
1: Is the air conditioning broken again?
0: Yeah. I just warm you up.
1: Yeah, I'm angry. Smoke coming out of my ears.
0: All right, so check out Rachel Williams. She will be at Helium tonight. Portland.heliumcomedy.com. I'm sure she's very funny.
2: Well, you must really like her if you're giving her another plug after blowing us off.
0: Yeah, well, I'm, you know, whatever.
2: I wish her well. Good luck selling them tickets, lady. That's my two cents.
1: Casey,
2: my seven trips up and down the elevator waiting for a ghost.
0: I thought she was here, so I go, guys, I think she's here. But the lady who I communicate with on the other side of the country thought she was here, but it wasn't. So there was just a miscommunication. Ain't no thing. Look at Casey all
1: over. Ain't no thing, but chicken wing, baby.
2: All I saw was later from the business office, and I didn't need that either.
0: All right. We're going to find out what's trending next. Hang on.
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0: 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You're listening to Tanner, Laura, and Casey.
1: Happy Friday. Almost done. Man, show went by really fast today, guys.
2: I wonder why. It almost feels like maybe it was only like 3.5 hours instead of...
1: Yeah, I missed the first 30 minutes of the show because I was late.
2: My 41 minutes.
1: Oh, whatever.
3: I mean, I'm not counting.
1: That is not true because...
3: Yes, about looked, 41 minutes.
1: That is not true.
2: I looked at my phone.
1: That is not true because we did a break at that time. And I'll tell you right now when we were here. Or when I got here. Because we did a segment. And that was at...
3: She's like, you know what? And I don't even give a crap because you might have been here physically.
1: Nope.
3: But you weren't here mentally.
1: That was 6:40. Yeah.
2: Hey.
1: My bad. So anyway, yeah, I was a little late, but I made it here. And
2: that's all that matters.
1: I don't know if my alarm went off or not. Allie said she didn't hear it. And I don't remember.
3: I'm telling you, it's something in the air today because I told you earlier, my alarm went off. I hit the snooze and then I laid there for a few. And I was like, boy, that snooze is very generous to me.
4: Yeah, right. Yeah.
3: I looked at it. I turned it off entirely.
4: My favorite part was I was just talking to Tanner earlier, and he was like, well, you know, I've only done that one other time before. I'm like, dude, that's at least the fourth. I'm like, no, what?
2: That's the second time this year.
4: Yeah.
2: Maybe.
4: That is true. The second time this year.
1: Whatever. You get me when I show up. That's what happens.
3: You pay me to be here when I feel like coming.
2: I think last time it happened, I don't think Allie woke up either. So maybe she's just a heavy sleeper.
1: I think she might be. Or she just doesn't care.
4: That could be.
1: But my bad. I know Laura and Court were kind of pissy. I just don't care that they're upset.
4: I wasn't pissy.
1: I went in there and I go, how's the show sound? He goes, bit of a train wreck today.
4: Yeah, because like the comedian didn't show up and you didn't show up. So kind of a train wreck.
2: I showed up. And also Colin didn't show up, but we knew he wasn't.
1: Colin had to reschedule, but he'll be here next Friday for another... Freedom Friday.
2: No, just nobody wants to see us today.
1: There's just people have things going on. People have things going on. People are busy.
4: Yeah.
1: And some people will oversleep a little bit. Mm-hmm. I'm sure you've done it, Court.
4: I was actually trying to think of that. I did one time when I was producing for Paul Lemon on KX. I think I woke up at 6 and I had to drive down here as fast as possible. And
1: it sucks because I skipped the shower this morning.
4: Yeah, yeah.
1: I got here and all my CPAP marks were on my face.
2: It was bad.
1: Because I usually wake up at like 4 or 4:15 or 4:20 or something and I have time to...
2: It looked like he drove to work with the CPAP mask still on.
1: It was...
2: That's how fresh it was.
4: Yeah, nobody called me when I was late. And so it was one of those things where I wake up and my one eye kind of cracks open. I can see it's a little lighter than unusual.
1: Yeah.
4: I'm like, wait, is it Saturday? No, it's not Saturday.
1: And that panic that sets in. Yeah. Bro.
2: Not a good feeling.
1: You're sweating already and you've been up 3 seconds.
4: Yeah.
3: You strike me as somebody that just wakes up at 5 automatically.
4: Thanks to cats, yes, I do.
2: Honestly, the cats are very helpful because mine stomps all over my face.
4: We lock ours out, but right around 5:30, one of them starts demanding food.
1: And just meowing.
4: She'll start scratching at the door. Yeah, I'm like, fine.
2: That's the thing, too. Anytime I try to lock mine out, it's more annoying because she just scratches at the door and meows. It's just like, okay.
1: Yeah. Biddy's the same way. My 20-year-old cat, Biddy. Her meow you could hear over a car engine.
4: Jeez.
1: It's the loudest thing. And it's a meow.
2: She's got that old lady meow.
1: Yeah, and they're long. Oh, it drives me crazy.
4: Yeah.
1: But she's so old, I don't want to like.
4: How old is she?
1: She's 20.
4: Wow.
2: That's very old.
1: I've had her for so long. I got her, in 2006.
4: Yeah, ours are both 16. So they're going to be little old ladies, and they're jerks.
1: Yeah. All right. I guess that does it for us.
2: No.
1: What?
2: Tanner Tries.
1: Oh, we got to do Tanner Tries.
2: You had me heat this up for no reason.
1: Okay, we're going into court show. But
4: we're
1: going to
2: go. All right, here we go. Today, I'm having you try falafel.
1: Falafel. Okay, I've never had falafel
2: before.
1: It's
2: made of chickpeas.
1: So this is the bit that Laura came up with, because I'm very picky about my food. I don't eat a lot of stuff that is outside my wheelhouse.
2: Which is Dino Nuggets.
3: You mentioned Paul Lindman, and he just rolled by the window. That was like magic.
2: Kind of looks like a Dino Nugget.
1: I smell it. And it smells like a homemade fish stick.
3: You know what falafel is, right?
1: She said
3: it's ground up pig wiener.
2: Right.
1: I mean, why even put that in my head before I eat it? All right. So what is this again?
2: It's chickpeas. It's garbanzo beans.
4: Yeah. Same thing they make hummus out of.
1: It's a little dry.
4: Yeah.
1: Damn.
4: Falafel is dry.
3: Yeah, you need to have something else with it.
4: Yeah.
1: It doesn't taste bad.
2: But the dryness.
1: Oh, yeah. The dryness is so bad that I don't know if I could chew it.
3: Yeah, I like them, but they're not all equal. Like
2: that's
3: You get an awesome falafel at a spot, and then you get another just like what he's dealing with right there.
2: Spit out the falafel?
1: Some of it.
3: It's like a foam ball.
4: Yeah, it absorbs all the moisture in your mouth. So you got to have a little sauce or something.
1: I ate the majority of that thing. It was just too dry. Tastes fine.
2: Okay.
1: Well, then I don't even mind the taste. It had like a spice to it.
3: Yeah, they're good.
2: But you said you don't like hummus, though, right? Because that's basically what it is. Deep fried hummus.
1: The taste wasn't bad.
2: Or baked or whatever it is.
1: But, dude, that was like eating just unflavored crust or something. You know, just like...
3: This is the one you want, Court.
2: So not a falafel lover. Not a falafel fan.
1: No, I mean, are all falafels created equally?
2: I wouldn't say so.
4: Yeah.
1: Did you make it? Because that would make sense.
2: No, I didn't
4: make
2: it.
4: What was the origin of this falafel?
2: Oh, dare you.
3: Was it something you picked up or did you buy it at the store?
2: I bought it at the store.
3: Okay, that's half the battle.
2: Yeah, so I just picked a
3: random
2: falafel.
3: If you got a hot one from a restaurant.
2: Might be different.
3: You'd probably enjoy it.
1: We got another talk back before we get up out of here.
5: Put your alarm clock far enough away where you actually have to get out of bed to touch it.
1: Hell no.
2: Yeah, he won't hear that.
1: I'm not doing that. Yeah, then I'll never hear it. It was right by my head and I didn't hear it. So, I don't know. I must have been in deep sleep. You know, I'm getting good sleep now. I got the CPAP.
3: I wear my watch while I sleep, and it's connected to my alarm, so my watch starts vibrating when my alarm goes off.
1: Oh, I guess I could do that.
3: So, yeah. Double whammy.
2: Do that.
1: All right, whatever. I made a mistake. You guys are, you know, it's like you
2: and
1: have,
2: we are
1: guys
2: never
1: haven't been
2: going so, to let you forget it.
1: Nobody's been as late as Laura. Laura still holds the record for the most late person at an event. 45 minutes.
2: I got lost. It was breaking and entering, and it was fine.
1: Doesn't matter. We stood there in the cold rain, sideways cold rain.
2: I'm pretty sure you could have gotten back in your car.
1: Well,
2: I don't know.
1: I had to park far away. So, no, I couldn't. So, yeah, Laura still holds the record
2: for
1: the
2: Court knows that the directions on, like, the GPS took us to the wrong location.
1: Sounds like a bunch of excuses.
3: Listen, don't drag Court into it.
4: That's right. I just want to do my show, man. Come on, let's get out of here.
1: Stop bugging. Stop agreeing with her.
4: I'm telling you to just get out. Get out of my studio. I got things to do.
1: Turn his mic off. He's already annoying me today. All right. Well,
3: there it is.
1: I'm going to stretch this out another 30 seconds.
3: That's a Friday show for you.
1: Yeah. We're just going to stare at each other for 30 seconds.
2: That's really awkward.
4: This is great radio.
1: All right. This is too weird.
2: Okay. Yeah.
3: You could hear the tune out.
4: Yep.
1: Well, good.
4: They're gone.
1: Punch away. Punch whatever garbage you want to listen to.
2: And now nobody's here to listen to Court's show.
1: And mission complete. All right. We'll see you next week. Bye.
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0: It's 105.9 The Brew, Portland's rock station. Court in here with you. So you've probably been following this Grand Theft Auto 6 hack where somehow some guy got a hold of the game before it is supposed to be released coming out here in November. And he's just putting everything that he can online. All sorts of in-game play, you know, some storyline stuff and maps. And one of the things we learned about Grand Theft Auto 6 is the map for Grand Theft Auto 6 is going to be twice the size as GTA 5. I mean, GTA 5 is a big map, and this is going to be twice the size, so there's going to be so much more to do. You're going to be spending weeks, months, years trying to find all the stuff inside this map.
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It's 105.9 The Brew, Portland's rock station. Did you see the moon last night? That was pretty badass. I totally forgot it was happening until my wife looked out the window at like 9:10 or something like that last night and just freaked out. She's like, what's going on with the moon? And then I remembered, oh yeah, that's right, lunar eclipse. It was really cool. Fox

It's 105.9 The Brew, Portland's rock station. Hey, be careful when you're driving around out there. A hood to coast is going on right now. All the runners left earlier this morning, so they should be hitting like Sandy right around now, maybe beyond, depending on how fast they're running. But going to be runners all over the roads all weekend long, so keep an eye out. It's 105.9 The Brew.

0: Yeah, if you're looking for something to do this weekend, the Oregon State Fair kicks off. It's going to be running until September 7th. All of the elephant ears and the animals and the booths and all that kind of stuff. My favorite part about the Oregon State Fair is they have that little chair lift set up, like the ski lift thing that they got going on, where you can just hop on at one end of the fair and just ride over the entire fairgrounds. You can kind of watch everything from the sky. So Oregon State Fair open this weekend.
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Yeah, as it stands right now, according to my phone, we still got rain coming in on Tuesday, possibly some thunder and lightning on Tuesday as well. And then rain Tuesday, Wednesday, Thursday, and Friday is the way it looks right now. Hope we just get dumped on. It's 105.9 The Brew.

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What a coincidence. So are we. 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

0: It's 105.9 The Brew, Portland's rock station. Court in here. Hello, how you doing? So the Seahawks, of course, have this new ownership, the Kozla family, and Vinod Kozla is kind of the main owner. He's the kind of the patriarch of the family. He was doing the talking yesterday when they had the press conference, and one of the things that came out is probably something he should have kept to himself. He said that when he first came to this country back in the 70s, the Steelers were winning Super Bowls, and so he says, so actually, I was originally and still am a big Steelers fan. Little known fact, I still watch Steelers games too. This man just bought the Seahawks, and he's like, yeah, I love the Steelers. They're amazing. So, again, one of those things you probably shouldn't say during a press conference in the city of the team you just bought.
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12: Now that we've paid the bills, it's time

So that song and the album that it came from, now officially 35 years old. Pearl Jam's 10 album came out on August 27th, 1991. Damn, I feel old. It's 105.9 The Brew. Joe!

So this weekend should be the weekend where Spider-Man Brand New Day takes down Titanic on the list of all-time box office hits. Right now, currently, Titanic sits at number 5. There's Avatar. There's two Avatars. There's Avengers Endgame, and then a Chinese movie I've never heard of before. And then Titanic sits at number 5 right now. Spider-Man's at number 6, but it's only going to take about $6 to make Spider-Man pass Titanic. So that's going to happen this weekend. It's 105.9 The Brew, Portland's Rock

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6: Now, Brew Traffic.
7: There's a crash now, southbound I-5, just before Nyberg, getting into Tualatin. So left lane is blocked. What a mess. All the way back toward 217. It's lining up pretty quickly. And there's a crash as well in Gladstone on 82nd Drive near Oatfield, west I-84. Still a little bit slow near the I-5 ramps. Lynn Masterson, KEX Traffic.
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Yeah, so with Avengers Doomsday coming out here at the end of the year, the directors basically say, okay, sure, there's a list of movies that you should see, but the one movie you have to see before you see this one is Avengers Endgame, which I think most people have seen Avengers Endgame by now, especially if you want to go see Avengers Doomsday, you've already seen Endgame, so you're good. It's 105.

kids are jerks. Your house is a mess. 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But good news, your musical taste is perfect. 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

0: It's 105.9 The Brew, Portland's rock station. So the video is coming out of Nepal and China with this flooding. Absolutely incredible. If you haven't seen them, I'm surprised because they're literally everywhere. But basically what happened was there was a massive glacier that collapsed. And on top of the glacier, apparently, was also a lake. So when it collapsed, it took a bunch of water down with it, which then washed all the way down this valley and carrying mud and water and giant boulders and just wiping out village after village after village. So apparently the flood has stopped at another dam, maybe a natural dam, but they're now worried about that dam giving away as well and starting the whole process over again of another big goosh. Farther down the valley. So if I were the people living farther down that valley, I would be getting the hell out of there right now.
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30: Now that we've paid the bills, it's

Oh, dude, you're just hours away from the weekend. 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Leave. 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Screw it. There's nothing you're going to get done in the next couple hours that can't be done on Monday. Just go. It's 105.9 The Brew.

Yeah, Hood to Coast is going on right now. For those of you who don't know what Hood to Coast is, it's basically a giant relay race that runs from Mount Hood all the way to the coast, thus the Hood to Coast name. Anyhow, a lot of runners out on the roads between Mount Hood and the coast this weekend, so keep an eye out for them today and tomorrow. Please, nobody get hit out there, okay? It's 105.9 The Brew, Portland's Rock Station.

My boss just told me I'm 12 cans short of a six-pack. I don't math very well, so I have no idea whether to be insulted or proud. You're on the job with 105.9 The Brew.

0: 105.9 The Brew, Portland's Rock Station. Court in here. Hello, how you doing? So yeah, coming up here in just a few minutes, just after 1 o'clock, I got another keyword for you that could send you to Vegas. Vegas for our iHeartRadio Music Festival, which now includes the Smashing Pumpkins. So this is going to be a great lineup. You know, Weezer, Muse, Smashing Pumpkins, Snoop Dogg's going to be there. If you're into the whole K-pop thing, BTS is going to be there. That's my 16-year-old girl. Anyhow, so if you want to go see that and so much else going on there at our iHeartRadio Music Festival, make sure you're listening just after 1 o'clock. Can hook you up with the trip, the flight, the hotel, tickets to both nights of the festival, and $1,000.
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My performance review just said I'm as sharp as a sock full of soup. That sounds like an insult, but I do like soup. You're on the job with 105.9 The Brew.

0: It's 105.9 The Brew. So, yeah, bad PR week for the 49ers, I got to say, because it started off with, of course, their owner getting busted trying to get a lady of the night, shall we say, at an Ohio trailer park for about $140. That is some high-end trailer park ladies if you're spending $140 on it. And so they started off the week that way, and then apparently now a man has posed as a 49ers player to defraud women out of $1.3 million in Oregon, Washington, California, and Idaho. So, yeah, the 49ers name just getting drugged through the mud this week.
1: All right, class, tell me about your weekend. 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

0: It's 105.9 The Brew, Portland's rock station. Hey, don't forget, coming up here on the 18th, it is Tanner, Laura, and Casey's Bacon and Beer happening there at Ancestry Brewing in Tualatin.
1: It's going to be a blast, man. It's going to be the sausage party, kind of doing an Oktoberfest theme. So if you got some lederhosen you want to wear or something like that, by all means, please do. But come out and hang out with us 6 to 10 a.m. the morning of the 18th, and there will be some amazing prizes that I'm sure Tanner, Laura, and Casey will announce next week. Announce Rage. It's 105.9 The Brew, Portland's rock station.

It's 105.9 The Brew, Portland's rock station. Dude, that lunar eclipse is pretty cool last night. It was almost a total lunar eclipse. There's just a little sliver of, you know, regular moon at the top, kind of like a little white hat on top of a red moon. That's pretty cool. If you missed it, you're not alone. A lot of people forgot it was even happening. It's 105.9 The Brew, Portland's rock station.

0: It's 105.9 The Brew, Portland's rock station. How much would you pay for a ham? You know, a ham, you know, just like the, like you eat it around Christmas time and stuff like that. How much would you pay for the best ham you've ever tasted in your entire life? Oh, what would be your top end for buying a ham? Like, what, $300-$400 maybe for a really, really, really good ham? How about $10 million? Apparently, that is what somebody just spent on this Grand Champion Country Ham in Kentucky. Somebody spent $10 million for a 16.7-pound ham. I had to read the story like four times because I kept like, wait, does it mean, is it gold-plated ham? Is it a pretend ham? Is it a ham made of cocaine? How is this $10 million worth of ham?
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It's 105.9 The Brew, Portland's rock station. So, yeah, preseason football almost over. The Seahawks play tonight at 5 o'clock against the Chiefs. And then we got about a week and a half, and then the actual NFL season starts. It's going to kick off again with the Seahawks on the 9th. Seahawks versus the Patriots. And then we're into football season, man. Cannot wait. So, yeah, again, that Seahawks game preseason. So, again, don't expect much because it's preseason. But tonight, 5 o'clock. 105.9 The Brew.

0: It's 105.9 The Brew, Portland's rock station. So, hey, looks like the president is setting up a space academy, the United States Space Academy. So I guess if you have a kid who really wants to be an astronaut, they can, I guess, when they get older, to join the Space Academy. First thing I thought of when I found out that we have a Space Academy is that old movie, Space Camp. Remember, that was like from 1985, 6, somewhere around that area. I just remember I was young enough in school that the teacher would put that movie on every once in a while when they're, you know, want to go outside and have a smoke or something like that. So, yeah, Space Camp is the thing that immediately popped into my mind.
1: An impossible mistake launched them into space. The adventure of their lives will be getting back home. Space Camp.
0: Space Camp. So, yeah, pretty soon your kid could accidentally get launched into space as well.
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2: Now that we've paid the bills, it's time to rock. And if it rocks... 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

It's 105.9 The Brew. Hearing more about this Grand Theft Auto 6, and it sounds like it is going to be massive, literally massive, because the map apparently is twice as big as GTA 5. And GTA 5 was a big map, so this is going to be twice the size of that. That's crazy. It's The Brew.

It is Hood to Coast. Actually, be careful tomorrow as well, because people are going to be running for quite a while. They start at Mount Hood and run all the way out to the coast. Takes a while. Of course, they're going to be very tired. Might drift into your lane a little bit. So please give them plenty of room so nobody gets smacked. It's 105.9 The Brew, Portland's rock station. It's Green Day.

0: 105.9 The Brew, Portland's Rock Station. Court in here with you. So my daughter is a senior in high school, so college is on our minds. Maybe you got a kid who is also about to go to college. Maybe you want to send your kid to the best college in Oregon. And so apparently Time Magazine put together their list of the best colleges in America, and the best one we have here in Oregon. This is not the number one in nationally, but the best we got in Oregon is, any guesses, is? No, you're wrong. It's Linfield. Linfield in McMinnville is the number one college in Oregon, according to this list. It's number 136 nationally, but best we got in Oregon is Linfield. I guess Portland State came in at 189, University of Portland 213, U of O came in at number 356, OIT came in at 399, and Oregon State all the way down there at 431.
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She's getting under the covers here at 4 o'clock. She also has your next chance to head off to Vegas for iHeartRadio Music Festival. A keyword coming up at 5. Right now, a 35-year-old song as of yesterday. Yes.

I, for one, welcome our new AI overlords. Because after a week of dealing with my boss, that AI is going to lose it and go all Skynet on this place. And I'll be watching it all in my undies from the safety of my couch. You're on the job with 105.9 The Brew.

0: The Ozzy biopic that has been in the works since 2021, yes, prior to his death. Jack Osborne did an interview with E! Entertainment News, and he said that the script is finished and they're going to start the production process. Now, he didn't come out and say, we already knew who our Ozzy is, but he did say, we have in mind someone we want to play Ozzy, which means they already have chosen their person, assuming that they've said yes. He would not reveal who that was, would also not reveal how long it would take or when we'd get this movie, maybe even sometime end of next year. We shall see. Got some Ozzy for you coming up. 105.9 The Brew.
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Feels like some weekend music. Is it quitting time yet? Okay, not yet. 105.9 The Brew, Portland's rock station. Got some great news last week. Sharon Osbourne said that Ozfest is returning. Obviously, first time since his passing. So the lineup won't be built around him, but will be in his honor instead. Didn't say dates or lineup or anything, but she did reactivate the Ozfest social media accounts. So she'll be posting details there. 105.9 The Brew.

0: Seahawks are in Kansas City to clash with the Chiefs in their preseason finale this evening. Seattle is 0-2 so far in the preseason, but doesn't matter. Those don't count. Regular season starts in under 2 weeks. They're going to be playing that Wednesday, oddly enough, heading into opening weekend. And defensive tackle Leonard Williams has signed a massive 3-year, $90 million contract. So he's going to be around for a minute. 105.9 The Brew.
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Somebody get on that.

0: Would you believe it if I told you that the Hillsborough Hops only have 9 games remaining in their regular season, which means you need to get out there and check out their new stadium while you still can this season. 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
22: 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One lucky fan and a guest, you're going to win round trip travel to San Diego, California, VIP tickets to the show on September 18th, exclusive limited edition collector's items, and a meet and greet with us, the band. Best of all, every entry supports City of Hope for its cancer research. Enter now at fandiem.com. That's FANDIEM.com. Good luck.
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29: Now that we've paid the bills, it's time to...

All right, the Mariners starting a 6-game road trip today in Toronto against the Blue Jays. Emerson Hancock gets the ball for the M's, who on this trip will also visit Boston. Currently, Seattle is 64-70. Got some work to do there. 105 in the Brew, Portland's Rock Station.

105 to the Brew Portland's Rock Station. Tomorrow, we're looking at a couple of AM showers, then partly sunny. I have 75. We'll hang there for Sunday as well, and then back up closer to 80 for Monday as we wrap up August. 105 to the Brew. Cracker.

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0: Authorities are cautioning residents in Portland neighborhoods where cougars have been recently spotted to stay alert to make sure not to approach the animals. A second cougar was seen in Gresham on Wednesday night, just days after another was euthanized in the area. So Gresham police responded after a person reported seeing one in a tree near Springwater Trail High School. Officers said the cougar was still in the tree when they arrived and contacted Oregon State Police. So just heads up. Police remind residents to stay calm and slowly back away when you see a cougar. 105.9 The Brew.
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8: South of Hillsboro, plan on avoiding Bald Peak Road both directions between Southwest Laurel Wood Road and Southwest Laurel Road because of an ongoing brush fire. 205 southbound Glen Jackson Bridge, north end of the bridge, there's an accident that's been contained to the right lane but has you stuck in bumper to bumper. Heading toward Lisanner, I-5 northbound, an earlier sizable accident now on the left shoulder after Lisanner Road has you stacked up back from Ridgefield. I'm AJ, KEX Traffic.
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It's the Brew.